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2: 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It hurts even worse if these words come from people that they love unconditionally.
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2: Hey, are you okay?
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1: We are proud of all our volunteers and our excellent training programme.
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0: swing and the fun is ramping up. With young drivers eager to explore new places and enjoy the sun, the risk of road casualties increase. Did you know that 1/5 of all casualties will involve a young driver? We strongly encourage you to take all precautions. 1. Check all passengers have their seatbelts on. 2. Avoid alcohol if you are anticipating later driving, as most crashes occur in the late evening after a drink. 3. Adjust speed according to speed limits and traffic conditions. 4. Even if you're a safe driver, others may not be. Stay aware of other drivers' actions and hazards. 5. Do not drive whilst tired. 6. Ensure all potential distractions are eliminated, such as reckless friends or loud music. 3 or more passengers substantially increase your risk of an accident by 182%. With 50% of drivers being involved in a road accident in their first year, we want you to have an incredible summer without fear of accidents. Take the precautions, have a safe summer on our roads.
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3: 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Right, your local weather for the island. Today's going to be a cooler day, but still rather warm. There's going to be areas of cloud and a few showers around in the morning before it turns dry and increasingly sunny skies in the afternoon. It's going to stay breezy as well. This evening tonight will remain dry. There will be largely clear skies throughout and just the odd patch of cloud and those breezes easing. Looking at your sunset today will be at 8:39. Pollution is low, UV is high and your pollen moderate. Highest temperature today, we're looking at 25 degrees, your low is 13. Right now in Sheerness, it is 19 degrees. And your tide times for Sheerness today, you've got a low tide which is going to be at 11:18 this morning at 1.24 metres, and your high tide this afternoon will be at 5:34 at 5.45 metres. That's it, you're up to date. Traffic and Travel is coming up next.
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3: Okay, so let's have a look at the roads out there this morning. Looking across the island, no problems out there at the moment. Everything seems to be running okay on the island at the moment. Over onto the mainland this morning, A249 Sheppey crossing in both directions running okay. No problems on the King's Ferry Bridge either. Over into Sittingbourne, all clear in Sittingbourne at the moment. All the schools still off at the moment. Right, down to the A249, the Stopbury flyover, approaches there are clear and free flowing, including the M2 in both directions. A249 Detlin Hill right the way down to the M20 roundabout, that's all clear in both directions. M20 itself in both directions looking okay. Don't forget though, from junction 8 coastbound, got Operation Brock in both directions, not causing any problems at the moment. A249 from the M20 roundabout down to Maidstone looking okay, and roads around Maidstone are also looking light. Right, local trains from Sheerness on sea to Sittingbourne. Next train will be this 7:13 service from Platform 1. It's calling at Queenborough Kemsley. Gets you to Sittingbourne at 7:31. If you miss that one or you want to lay the service, you've got the 7:46 and the 8:17. And that's it. That's all I've got on my screens at the moment. But if you know something we're not reporting, please get in contact and let me know. On 01-795-665-898. 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

Jane Wheedland there, and a Rush Hour from 1988 right here at Sheppey FM 92.2. And that's how we start things on a Thursday morning here on the Get Up and Go Breakfast Show. As I said, myself, Wayne C, taking you through until 10 o'clock this morning. Coming up on the show this morning, I've got your feel-good music for your Wednesday morning. We've also got a quiz coming up for you at about 7.45 this morning. Also on the show, I've got your news headlines a little bit later on, our showbiz news, our section that we call Who Knew News, and loads more. 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Also, there are many ways that you can listen to Sheppey FM this morning. You've probably found one of them, otherwise you wouldn't be listening. Yes, 92.2 FM across the island and surrounding areas. On your smart speaker, Google Alexas, we're across all those this morning. Just ask it to play Sheppey FM, it should find us. And also, we are also on many radio apps for your mobile device, including Get Me Radio, Radio Garden, Radio Player, and of course the Sheppey FM app as well. So why not take us wherever you go on the move? And if you're in the car this morning, why not check out our DAB broadcast as well? Yes, Sheppey FM 92.2, we are now on DAB across Swell and Medway. So loads of ways to get into contact, loads of ways to listen, so why not take your community radio station wherever you go on the move. Right, let's kick things off then with some music. Would be good, wouldn't it? Liberty X, just a little, number one back in 2002. Joe Cocker and Jennifer Warnes with Up Where We Belong. Jason Mraz, I'm Yours from 2008. Blondie, Call Me, and loads more. Time is now 11 minutes past 7. It is Wednesday, the 5th of August.

Joe Cocker and Jennifer Warnes there, and Up Where We Belong, right here, Sheppey FM 92.2. Right, coming up in about just over 20 minutes' time, 7:45, I will start off today's quiz. Yes. I'm not going to tell you which one it is, because I've forgotten. So there you go. Right, time is now 18 minutes past 7. It is Wednesday, the 5th of August. Coming up, I've got more great music on the way. Jason Mraz with I'm Yours from 2008. Blondie, Call Me, number one from 1980. Louis Tomlinson and loads more. And of course, coming up at 8:30, I've got your traffic and travel. We'll let you know what's happening out there on the roads and on the rails this morning.

0: The newly refurbished Seaside Pub, formerly known as the Beach Bar, are kindly giving away £20 to spend in their bar or restaurant. A new winner is drawn each week on our Saturday Youth Show. 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
3: Summer is in full swing and the fun is ramping up. With young drivers eager to explore new places and enjoy the sun, the risk of road casualties increase. Did you know that 1/5 of all casualties will involve a young driver? We strongly encourage you to take all precautions. 1. Check all passengers have their seatbelts on. 2. Avoid alcohol if you are anticipating later driving, as most crashes occur in the late evening after a drink. 3. Adjust speed according to speed limits and traffic conditions. 4. Even if you are a safe driver, others may not be. Stay aware of other drivers' actions and hazards. 5. Do not drive whilst tired. 6. Ensure all potential distractions are eliminated, such as reckless friends or loud music. 3 or more passengers substantially increase your risk of an accident by 182%. With 50% of drivers being involved in a road accident in their first year, we want you to have an incredible summer without fear of accidents. Take the precautions, have a safe summer on our roads.
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0: Blondie there, and Call Me from 1980, number one back then. Right, coming up next, I've got Louis Tomlinson, Two of Us from 2019, All Saints with Black Coffee, number one from the year 2000. And don't forget, we're going to do Traffic and Travel in just a few minutes' time. Didn't realise it was so late. So there you go.
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0: Okay, so looking across the island, no problems at the moment. Over onto the mainland this morning, A249 Sheppey crossing in both directions, no problems there. No problems also on the King's Ferry Bridge. Moving over to Sittingbourne, Sittingbourne is looking okay this morning, no problems over there at the moment. Over to the A249, going down to the Stockbury flyover, all approaches there, including the M2, in both directions looking okay. A249 Detling Hill, clear to get to the top of the hill, then you've got about 8 minutes off delays going down to the M20 there. M20 itself in both directions looking okay. Don't forget though, Coastbound Junction 8, you've got the Operation Brock in both directions along there at the moment. Goes up to the Channel Tunnel for you. Probably won't get busy until the kids are ready to go back to school, so a couple of weeks yet. Right, A249 from the M20 roundabout down to Maidstone looking okay. All I've got in Maidstone at the moment is Fairmeadow coming into town, got about 4 minutes of delays. Right, your local trains from Sheerness on Sea to Sittingbourne. Next train will be the 7:46 service from Platform 1. It's calling at all stations. Queenborough as well. Kemsley gets you to Sittingbourne at 8:05. If you miss that one or you want to later service, you've got the 8:17 and the 8:46. And that's it. That's all I've got on my screens at the moment. But if you know something we're not reporting, please get in contact. Let me know on 01795 665 898. 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And that is it. You're up to date. Your next update will be in around just under half an hour at 8 o'clock. And with that, you know, up to date.
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Louis Tomlinson there, and two of us from 2019, right here, Shappy FM 92.2. Right, coming up next, more great music on the way. Let's have a look at your Shappy chart midweek update. Right, so Ariana Grande is looking to set to top the chart this week with her album title track Petal. But Day Day by Shakira and Burna Boy is still selling and streaming well and could hold the top of the chart, making it its second week in the chart, number one. So let's play that number one on the Shappy chart then and see if we can put one more of those airplay towards the total as well. ready for the weekend. Shakira and Burna Boy, this is Day Day. It is currently number one on the Shappy chart.

0: Shakira there and Burna Boy with a day, a brand new track there. Number one currently in the Sheppy chart and doing well at the moment. Could make it a second week at the top of the chart. But of course, the Sheppy chart is all down to you guys out there with your streams, your downloads, and of course, your radio airplay across the island. So if you like the song, ring up your local stations and tell them to play it, and also tell us to play it. And who knows, it could stay number one this week. Find out, as always, with Trevor. He'll be here on Sunday from 4 p.m. with the whole chart for you. All the top 30 songs that you're listening to right now. Right, we're going to take a short ad break, getting some messages from some of our sponsors. Coming up after that, I've got more great music on the way. All Saints with Black Coffee, number one from the year 2000. New music from Robin featuring Zara Larsson. It's called Talk to Me, Zara. Also on the way, Leona Lewis and loads, loads more. Do not go anywhere. We will be right back.
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1: Okay, so let's open up today's quiz then. Right, I've got a quote from a film, also three clues. All you need to do this morning is tell me what is the movie I'm talking about this morning. Very easy one, if you know your movies, that is. Right, so the quote from the film is this: "You shall not pass. You shall not pass." Right, so clue number one, this fantasy adventure was released in 2001 and is the first film in an award-winning trilogy. The second clue, a group of nine companions set out on a perilous journey to destroy a powerful object. And clue number three, the film was directed by Peter Jackson and was filmed largely in New Zealand. But what is the movie I'm talking about this morning? Well, if you think you know the answer, then why not contact the studio?
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1: 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Lines for this quiz will close in 1 hour, so you've got till 8:50 to get your answers in. 8:55 or thereabouts, as usual, I will give you the correct answer and tell you who's got it correct this morning. No prizes today, just playing for fun. So what is the movie I'm talking about? Trevor's already been in with the answer. I can't repeat what he said after the film, but yes. Can't say that. So yes, what is the movie I'm talking about this morning? If you want those clues again, don't worry, I will put them on Facebook. Just give me about 5 minutes to type that lot up. Probably be after the traffic and travel now, but I will get it up onto Facebook, so you can see and the ways to get in contact this morning. Right, coming up, brand new music on the system. This one is Robin featuring Zara Larsson and Talk to Me, Zara.
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Fiona Lewis there, and Better in Time from 2007, right here at Sheppey FM 92.2. Right, good morning to Danny, also to Trevor and Gary with the correct answer for today's quiz. Right, coming up, we've got your traffic and travel on the way after Jonas Brothers and What a Man Gotta Do.

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2: Okay, 8 o'clock, let's have a look and see what's happening out there on the roads and on the rails this morning. So looking across the island, nothing to tell you about at the moment. It's all looking very clear and free-flowing at the moment. Over onto the mainland this morning, the A249 Sheppey crossing in both directions, no problems there. Also no problems on the King's Ferry Bridge. Over into Sittingbourne, right, the A2 London Road heading into Sittingbourne, right, you've got a little bit of traffic there, 5 minutes of delays there around Chalkwell Road. You've also got roadworks in both directions there as well at the junction of Ufton Lane. Elsewhere in Sittingbourne, all looking okay. A249 going down to the Stockbury flyover. All approaches there, including the M2 in both directions, looking okay. A249 from the M20 roundabout down Detlin Hill. It's clear till you get to the bottom of the hill. Then you've got about 5 minutes of delays there this morning going down to the M20 roundabout. M20 itself in both directions, looking okay. Don't forget, though, coastbound junction 8. You've got Operation Brock in both directions there at the moment, not causing any problems at the moment. A249 from the M20 roundabout down to Maidstone looking okay. All I've got in Maidstone at the moment is the AE229 Fairmeadow coming into town. You've got about 3 minutes of delays. Right, local trains from Sheerness on sea to Sittingbourne. Next train will be the 8:17 service from Platform 1. It's calling at Queenborough, Kemsley, gets you to Sittingbourne at 8:35. If you miss that one or you want a later service, you've got the 8:46 and the 9:17. And that's it. That's all I've got on my screens at the moment. But if you know something that we're not reporting, please get in contact. 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You're up to date. Your next update will be in just over 25 minutes time at 8:30. 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

Fisher there, and Love Changes Everything, right here, Sheppey FM 92.2. Well, let's have a look at some of our news headlines that are reaching us this morning. Not much around at the moment, looking at our screen anyway. Right, so temperatures are set to drop across the UK over the next few days, ending the latest heat wave that has affected some areas of southern and eastern England. Oh, I tell you what, I can't wait till winter. It's so hot. Humidity levels will fall also, which should cool down homes and make nights more comfortable for sleeping. The changing condition follows another historic day in a summer that has seen many long-standing heat records toppled or tied. On Tuesday, the UK registered its 34th day of temperatures reaching 30 degrees. That's 86 in Fahrenheit. Or higher in a calendar year. Equaling the record set in 1995. So there you go. England, famously described as a green and pleasant land by the poet William Blake, is today a sickly yellow after a lack of rain. Yes, we need some rain. The weather has been so dry that we're now on track for one of the worst cereal and oilseed harvests on record. It comes as England and Wales reel from the driest July in at least 190 years, forcing all the former and half the latter into drought. Total output for barley, oats and oilseed rape, key ingredients used in bread, beer, breakfast cereals and livestock feed, is projected to drop to just 19.5 million tonnes this year. So yes, the weather causing all sorts of problems, not just here but in the EU as well, some places. Yes, got wildfires and everything. It's not good, is it? We need some rain, we need lots of it. So yes, I think when it does rain, it's gonna be quite a bit. I think it's saving it all up for us. Yeah. Right, coming up a little bit later on, I've got our showbiz news, our section that we call Who Knew News, plus loads and loads more coming up as well. Right, coming up, a reminder of today's quiz that's coming up in just under 10 minutes time. Right now though, let's get some more great music on. I've got Britney Spears, I'm a Slave for You from 2001, Boney M with Rivers of Babylon, a number one from 1978, Dua Lipa, Physical, and loads more. Do not go anywhere.

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1: Okay, so let's give you a quick reminder of today's quiz then. Right, so I've got a quote from a film, also three clues. All you need to do this morning is tell me what is the movie I'm talking about this morning. So the quote from the film is this: "You shall not pass. You shall not pass." Yes. And your clues this morning, clue number one: this fantasy adventure was released in 2001 and is the first film in an award-winning trilogy. Clue number two: it's about a group of nine companions that set out on a perilous journey to destroy a powerful object. And clue number three: the film was directed by Peter Jackson and filmed largely in New Zealand. But what is the movie I'm talking about this morning? Well, if you think you know the answer, then get in contact with me this morning.
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1: 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Lines for the quiz will close in 30 minutes time at 8:50 and 8:55 or thereabouts. I'll reveal the correct answer and tell you who's got it correct this morning. No prizes today, just playing for fun. Good morning to Becca, Danny, Trevor and Gary, already with the correct answer. But your name could be joining that list as well. If you want to include again and the quote and the ways to get in contact, head over to Sheppey FM 92.2 on Facebook. You'll find all the details on there and of course the ways to get in contact with me this morning. Right, let's get back to some more great music coming up. We've got Dua Lipa with Physical from 2020, Texas with Summer Sun, also brand new music on the Sheppey chart, another featuring 54 Ultra, Talk to You, former number one, but now this week's number two. Right, let's get back to the music then.

Texas there, and Summer Sun right here at Sheppy FM 92.2. Coming up in a couple of minutes time, I've got your traffic and travel. Taking us up to that, I've got another featuring 54 Ultra and Talk To You, this week's number two on the Sheppy charts.

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2: Okay, so let's have a look and see what's happening out there on the roads and on the rails this morning. So, looking across the island, nothing so bad at the moment. It's all looking very quiet and free-flowing at the moment. Over onto the mainland this morning, the A249 Sheppey crossing in both directions. No problems there, no problems on the King's Ferry Bridge. Over into Sittingbourne, all looking clear over there at the moment. A249 going down to the Stopbury flyover, all approaches there are clear and free-flowing as well. As well as the M2 in both directions. A249 Detlin Hill going down to the M20 roundabout. It's clear until you get down to the bottom of the hill. Then you've got about 3 minutes of traffic there going down to the M20 roundabout. M20 itself in both directions looking okay. Don't forget though, coastbound from junction 8, you've got Operation Brock in both directions. Not causing any problems at the moment. A249 from the M20 roundabout down to Maidstone looking okay. All I've got in Maidstone at the moment is the Fairmeadow coming into town. You've got about 3 minutes of delays there at the moment. Right, local trains from Sheerness on Sea to Sittingbourne. Next train will be the 8:46 service from Platform 1. It's calling all stations. Queenborough, Swale, Kemsley gets you to Sittingbourne at 9:05. If you missed that one or you want a later service, you got the 9:17 and the 9:47. And that's it. That's all I've got on my screens at the moment. But if you know something that we're not reporting, please get in contact and let me know on 01 795 665 898. 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And that is it, you're up to date. Time is now coming up to 8:34 on Wednesday, the 5th of August. If you just joined us, good morning and a warm welcome. Glad to have your company with us this morning. And with that, you're now up to date.
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1: Okay, so let's give you last reminder for today's quiz then. Just 10 minutes until we close the lines. Right, so today's movie quiz is a quote from the film, also three clues. All you need to do this morning is tell me what is the movie I'm talking about this morning. And it's a very easy one this morning. Right, so the quote this morning, "You shall not pass." You shall not pass. Does that ring any bells? If not, I've got three clues for you. Right, so clue number one, this fantasy adventure was released in 2001 and is the first film in an award-winning trilogy. Second clue, a group of nine companions set out on a perilous journey to descry a powerful object. And clue number three, the film was directed by Peter Jackson and filmed largely in New Zealand. But what is the movie I'm talking about? If you think you know the answer, why not get in contact with me in the studio?
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1: 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As I said, lines for the quiz will close in 10 minutes time at 8:50, 8:55 or thereabouts. I will reveal the correct answer and tell you who's got it correct this morning. No prizes today, just playing for fun. Good morning to Trevor, Gary, Danny, Becca and also Sarah, already in with the correct answer. But you could add your name to those as well. Right, we're going to hear some messages from some of our sponsors right now. Then we're going to come back. I think we're here. On the list it says I've got to play a local talent, so you know what I'm going to do? I'm going to play the Sheppey FM feature presenters featuring Hayley Duo with Making Sheppey Proud. That's coming up. Also I've got The Jam with Going Underground, number one from 1980, and loads more. Do not go anywhere, we will be right back after these.
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Yes, the Sheppy FM presenters featuring Hayley Duo and Making Sheppy Proud. Yes, we spent a lovely, Sunday afternoon. We was down there at the Hayley Duo recording studios in Sittingbourne. Rewrote that song and recorded it in one day. Also on there are the youth show as well. They're on there as well somewhere, and I'm on there somewhere. I can tell you where, but I won't, because I'm not. Let's do some showbiz news then. So it says here we've voted the 1980s as the best decade for films in a poll, and E.T. has taken the top spot as the best loved childhood movie. Steven Spielberg, who directed and co-produced the 1982 classic, is also the UK's favourite director. Action and adventure was the most popular genre in a poll, with romance trailing behind comedy and science fiction. The poll found that the film that we can't get enough of and voted to watch again and again was The Shawshank Redemption. I've never seen it, so I'm not going to watch it again and again because I haven't seen it, so yeah. 80s pop smashes video killed the radio star by the Buggles and the Weather Girls. It's Rainy Men have been voted the nation's favourite one-hit wonders. The tunes tied for the top spot beating Norman Greenbone's Spirit in the Sky and I'm Gonna Be 500 Miles by the Proclaimers. Louis Vega's Mumbo Number 5 came fifth ahead of Sinead O'Connor's 1990 smash Nothing Compares to You. Vanilla Ice's Ice Baby Don't Leave Me This Way by Thelma Houston, Cotton Eye Joe by the Rednecks and Macarena by Los Del Rio. There you go. That's the best songs that people like at the moment or liked from the past. Right, also, last but not least, there's a new TV show on the way and it's aiming to shake up the art world in a pretty big way. Steph McGovern is fronting a series called The Big Deal, landing on BBC next week. The whole idea is to put seven pairs of aspiring art dealers through their paces, competing for £50,000 worth of British art, which is a prize you definitely wouldn't want to drop. Yes. Steph says the show works a bit like a business competition, only this time the deals are real and the hustle is just as important as knowing your way around a painting. So might be interesting. Yes. No, I don't know. Coming up a little bit later on, I've got our Who News

0: Jam there, going back to 1980, number one there with Going Underground, right here, Sheppy FM 92.2. 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
0: Okay, so I gave you a quote from the film this morning. I also gave you three clues. Let's go through all that before I reveal today's correct answer. Right, so the quote from the film was, "You shall not pass, you shall not pass." Clue number one, this fantasy adventure film was released in 2001 and was the first film in an award-winning trilogy. Second clue, a group of nine companions set out on a perilous journey to destroy a powerful object. And clue number three, the film was directed by Peter Jackson and largely filmed in New Zealand. But what was the movie? The movie I was looking for was The Lord of the Rings, specifically the first one, The Fellowship of the Ring. So that was the answer. It was Lord of the Rings, The Fellowship of the Ring. Gandalf's unforgettable line, "You shall not pass," has become one of the most iconic movie quotes of all time. There you go. Good morning to Sarah. She says, "Welcome back. Hope you had a great holiday." I did. I did. But it's another story. Also, Becca with the correct answer. Also, Danny, Trevor, Gary. Also, Trudy and Frankie also with the correct answer. So well done to all of you. I'll have another quiz for you tomorrow morning on the Get Up and Go Breakfast Show. Right, we've got travel and weather coming up after Jason Derulo and Nuka with Love Not War, the Tampa Beat from 2021.

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4: Okay, so let's have a look at the weather for today on the island. Right, today's going to be a cooler day, but still rather warm. There's going to be areas of cloud and a few showers around this morning before it turns dry with increasingly sunny skies in the afternoon. It's going to stay breezy though. This evening, tonight will remain dry. There will be largely clear skies throughout and just the odd patch of cloud and those breezes easing. Looking at your sunset today. Sunset today will be at 8:39. Your pollution is low, your UV is high, and your pollen moderate. Highest temperature today, 25 degrees. Your low is 13. Right now in Sheerness, it is 21 degrees. Looking at your tide times for Sheerness today, low tide will be 11:18 this morning at 1.24 metres, and your high tide this afternoon will be at 5:34 at 5.45 metres. That is it. You're up to date. Your traffic and travel is up next.
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4: Okay, so let's have a look and see what's happening out there on the roads and on the rails this morning. So looking across the island, nothing to tell you about at the moment. It's all looking very quiet and free-flowing out there this morning, which is always good news, isn't it? Right, over onto the mainland this morning, A249, the Sheppey crossing in both directions. No problems there, no problems on the King's Ferry Bridge. Having a look over into Sittingbourne, right, the A2 London Road heading towards Sittingbourne. You've got about 6 minutes off delays there this morning at the junction of Chalkwell Road. There's roadworks going on there at the moment in both directions. So it says here that the road is closed. Yeah. Let's have a look at that. Right, so that is the A2. The A2 is open. Let's have a look what's happening elsewhere then. So the A249 going down to the Stockbury flyover, that's all clear, including the M2 in both directions. A249 Detling Hill, that's clear right the way down to the M20 roundabout. M20 in both directions are looking okay. Don't forget though, coastbound from junction 8, you've got Operation Brock in both directions, also not causing any problems at the moment. A249 from the M20 roundabout down to Maidstone looking okay, and all I've got in Maidstone at the moment is you've got traffic on Fairmeadow coming into town. You've got about 5 minutes off delays there this morning. Looking at there at the moment, there is roadworks along there as well, which is causing that traffic jam at the moment along Fairmeadow. Right, looking across to Maidstone, that is all looking okay this morning. Your local trains from Sheerness on sea to Sittingbourne. Next train will be the 9:17 service from Platform 1. It's calling at Queenborough at Kemsley. Gets you to Sittingbourne at 9:35. If you miss that one, or you want to later service, you've got the 9:47, then from 10 o'clock, they're running one every hour. 47 minutes past the hour from Platform 1 to all stations will get you to Sittingbourne, 6 minutes past the following hour. And that's it. That's all I've got on my screens at the moment. But if you know something we're not reporting, then please do get in contact and let me know. 01795 665 898. 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And that is it. You're up to date. Your next update will be in around 25 minutes time at 9:30. 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

Crowded House there, and Weather With You right here at Sheppy FM 92.2. I wish someone would bring the rain to us. Mind you, looking out the window, the sky is quite overcast and does look a bit of a dark grey colour, but it's moving. Yes, so it's not staying. So don't know where the rain is. But we need it. We need it badly. We are now in drought conditions. Right, so let's have a look at the Who News section of the show then. Most blokes have the same match day rituals when watching their team play. As the Premier League returns soon, 6 in 10 men will spend the season doing similar routines before, during and after a match, a study has found. 1 in 3 people will enjoy the same pre-match pint at their local pub. 1 in 5 will shut their eyes before a penalty for either side is taken. And 7 in 10 people will wear clothes representing the colours of their club, while some people even go as far as eating the same meal before every game, the study has found. So there you go. Do we do that? As football fans? Well, yeah, we're all different. Right, also, we spend almost 5 years of our life worrying, a study has found. 86% of us describe ourselves as worriers. The research reveals we spend on average an hour and 50 minutes a day fretting. The study also found 7 in 10 of us have taken steps to try and calm ourselves down when we worry about something, such as speaking to a friend or a family member or exercising. Others go for a walk to clear their head, avoid the situation altogether, or simply try to forget about it. You should never forget about it. If something is bothering you, then you should really talk about it. Right, facts of the day. We love a bodged job, it says. When we have bodged, when have you bodged a household task in your house? I don't bodge anything because the wife will watch me and she'll say, you're doing that wrong. But I can't bodge anything. It says here, thinking about the future in days instead of years can make you less likely to procrastinate. That's a big word, isn't it, for me? In Norway, Texas is slang for crazy. Cats headbutt you as a way of saying that they trust you is called bunting. I'd call it annoying. And also, it takes on average 4 seconds for a silence to become awkward. So don't be awkward. Let's all talk about it. Yes, why not? Talking about things, yes, it's good way to relieve that stress. Right, let's get back to the music then. Coming up, I've got Rihanna featuring Calvin Harris, We Found Love, number one from 2011. Yes, The Only Way Is Up, number one from 1988. The original, I Love You Baby, and loads more.

0: Kaz there, and The Only Way's Up, number one back in 1988, right here, Sheppy FM 92.2. Before that, we had Sax Boy Billy with the Puerto Rico song. I've been hearing that one a lot when I was on holiday last week, so I thought I'd have to play it. And before that, we had Rihanna featuring Calvin Harris with We Found Love. And this is your award-winning Sheppy FM 92.2. Don't forget, we are also now on DAB across Medway and Slough. So if you're out in the car at the moment, switch us on to DAB. Yes, nice digital sound, as they say. Digital, yes. Right, coming up, we've got a couple of messages from some of our sponsors. Coming up, if you like your club classics, I've got a great one from 1995. The original and I Love You Baby. Also coming up, I've got Alex Warren with Fine Place to Die. That's from this year. Brian Adams and Mel C and loads more. Do not go anywhere. We will be right back after these.
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0: Yes, and don't forget, if you like your club classics like that, you can join me on a Saturday night at 9 p.m. through to midnight, playing 3 hours of your club classics, a little bit of a UK garage, and also a little bit of 90s rave as well, as we bring the club to you on a Saturday night. And I'm looking at my calendar, ready to organise the next Club Sheppey Live. So stay tuned to Wayne C on Sheppey FM on Facebook. You'll be the first to know when it is. I'll also announce it on the show, but not for a couple of weeks yet. I've got a few weeks. Well, this week I'm busy, and I do think next week I am as well. But I'm sure the wife will tell me if I'm not or if I am. So there you go. Right, let's have a look and see what's happening out there on the roads and on the rails.
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0: Okay, so let's have a look and see what's happening out there on the roads and on the rails for the last time on today's Get Up and Go breakfast show. Right, looking across the island, all I've got at the moment is we've got a little bit of traffic queuing on the lower road. That's at the junction of East Church Road, heading towards East Church. You've got about 4 minutes off delays there at the moment. Right, elsewhere on the county, on the island, looking okay. Onto the mainland this morning, A249, Sheppey crossing in both directions, no problems there, no problems on the King's Ferry Bridge. Looking over into Sittingbourne, you got that traffic still queuing on the lower road. 3 minutes off delays, and don't forget there's roadworks there at the junction of Rock Road in both directions. So, right. I've just been told of an accident just come in. Accident at White Post Corner, traffic bad. Plough Road is also blocked as well. If you're going that way, do allow yourself some extra time. An accident just happened there. Thank you. Who is that, Sadie? Nicola from Sheppey Matters sent that one in to us. So thank you for that. Right. Onward with the traffic and travel anyway. A249 going down to the Stockbury flyover, all approaches there, including the M2 in both directions, looking okay. A249 Detlin Hill, that's clear right the way down to the M20 roundabout in both directions. M20 in both directions also looking okay. Don't forget though, cut from junction 8 onwards, you've got Operation Brock, not causing any problems at the moment. That is in both directions there. A249 from the M20 roundabout down to Maidstone looking okay, and all I've got in Maidstone at the moment, Fairmeadow, you got about 4 minutes off delays there this morning due to roadworks ongoing there at the moment as well. Right, local trains from Sheerness on Sea to Sittingbourne. Your next train will be the 9:47 service from Platform 1. It's calling all stations. Queenborough, Swale, Kemsley gets you to Sittingbourne at 6 minutes past 10. If you miss that one or you want a later service from 10 o'clock, they're running one every hour. 47 minutes past the hour from Platform 1 to all stations will get you to Sittingbourne at 6 minutes past the following hour. And that's it, that's all I've got on my screens at the moment, but if you know something we're not reporting, please get in contact and let me know on 01 795 665 898. 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Please remember, only if it's safe and legal to do so. And that is it, you're up to date. Your next update will be at 11 o'clock with your weather, with Marilyn on the middle. Yes, on the I don't know, something keeps going on. There's a noise in my ear. Marilyn will be here at 10 o'clock with your mid-morning show, and your next scheduled traffic and travel will be at 4 p.m. this afternoon on Drive Time with Adrian. And with that, you're now up to date.
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0: Madonna there, and Express Yourself from 1989, right here, Sheppy FM 92.2. Well, I should be signing off right now for Marilyn and the Mid-Morning Show. She's unavailable at the moment. She should be hopefully back by 10 o'clock. If not, I have to carry on. Right, coming up, got more great music on the way for you. Erasure with Take a Chance on Me, number one back in 1992. McFly and Teo Cruz with Shine a Light from 2010. Bon Jovi, It's My Life. And also, if we've got time, Bruno Mars, Count on Me from 2011. Right, let's go back with the music. Time is now 9:46 on Wednesday, the 5th. Of August.
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1: Bon Jovi there, and It's My Life right here, Shapley FM 92.2. Right, Marilyn will be on the way with your mid-morning show. She's just doing something. I'll let her tell you while she's late. I'm going to leave it and see if she wants to tell you. That is down to her, but I'm not going to say anything. Right, we got your community news on the way. Then I'm going to start off Marilyn's show for her until

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1: Okay, so let's have a look at a few things happening around the island. 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You find all the details on there. Right, also Sheppey Matters are doing a clean up and create. The tide brings back what we throw away, and our rubbish becomes their home. So they're doing a beach litter pick and creative session. This is going to be on Monday the 17th, that's next Monday, 10 a.m. to 1 p.m. Neptune Beach, Sheerness. If you want the details of the postcode, ME12 2AW. And that's all we've got time for. More at 12 o'clock with Marilyn on the mid-morning show.
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name was there, and God was just showing off. Yes, God was showing off. That's brand new for 2026 right here, Sheppy FM 92.2. Right, coming up, got more great music on the way. I've got The Clash with a London Calling from 1979. Paul Young, Love of the Common People from 1983. Tupac Changes, and loads more. Time is now 8 minutes past 10 on Wednesday, the 5th of August.

Cash there, and London Calling from 1979. Right, I have to excuse the music at the moment. I've been quite put on the spot, so I'm having to pick out music randomly. But Maz will be taking over shortly. Until she does, let's carry on with some music. Paul Young, Love of the Common People from 1983.

Good morning and welcome to Sheppey FM 92.2. Yes, I'm 25 minutes late. I got here and I had a bit of a mishap, so it happens. And also my car broke down as well, so I'm not having a very good day. It happens in threes. I think I've had my three things happening as well. So it's 10:25 on this rather sunny but cooler morning, and we like it like that, don't we? We don't want it too hot, blazing hot, melting and all that. Anyway, I'm Marilyn and I'm taking you through till 1 p.m. and I'd like to thank Wayne for looking after the show for me while I was trying to get here. Anyway, so and great show as well, the last 3 hours with Wayne, getting you where you need to be. He'll be here same time tomorrow morning, 7 a.m. So I've got great mix of music coming up for you. We're going to start off with Shakira, and Burna Boy, number 2 in the official charts, Day-Day. And then we've got Rain Me In, Sam Fender and Olivia Dean. It's number 1 in the official charts, but I don't know what it is on the Sheppey FM charts. Well, we can have a look in a moment. And then we've got Ella Langley, Choosin' Texas. If you do like line dancing, this is the one for you. It's number 3 in the official charts at the moment. Hope you can tune in. And I'm also on my Facebook page, Marilyn on Sheppey FM, and I'll be doing a lyrics quiz with 4 possible answers, like a multiple choice, and I'll be posting it on there as well for you. So if you do miss the question, it's also going to be on my Facebook page as well. So there's no getting away from Marilyn. Anyway, so we're going to play some great music. And if you want a request or a dedication, you can give me a call on 01795 665898. 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And there's lots of ways to listen. And don't forget, we are on DAB for Medway and Swale now, so there's lots of ways. So we're going to get cracking with some music for you, with Shakira up at the top of the pile.

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Coming up, we have one of our first requests going out to John, and he's asked for a R&B, jazz and blues number. John Lee Hooker and Boom Boom, and then we've got Ella Langley and Choosing Texas coming up.

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That baby talk, I like it like that.

0: What a great song there. And it's actually number 3 in the Sheppy charts as well. And we've got Shakira and Burna Boy, Day Day with Shakira. I love that song. That was a number 1 as well in the Sheppy charts. So we've got the Sheppy charts weekly on a Sunday afternoon. So have a look at your Facebook schedules. Every day they are posted, because sometimes on a Sunday the time slightly alters. Anyway, I've got a new lyrics quiz. It's kind of the same, but it's a slight variation, and I'm going to post it on my page on Marilyn on Sheppy FM. And after this, we've got a request for Mary Green, and she likes the Beatles, so that's coming up next. But first, it's time for this.
1: It's time for the question.
0: So the lyrics quiz challenge, and if you miss it, don't worry, I'll post it on the Facebook page. I've got a nice new poster for it. So here we go. Good times never seemed so good. I've been inclined to believe they never would. What is the song I'm talking about? Very shortly, I'll be giving you 4 possible correct answers as your clue. So what is the song I'm talking about? Good times never seemed so good. I've been inclined to believe they never would. It's a well-known song, and if you think you know, you can give me a call on 01795 665898. 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Alternatively, you can email contact@sheppyfm.org.uk, or if you are friends with me, you can message me on Messenger as well, or you can go on the Facebook page Marilyn on Sheppy FM, and you can message me on there also. So I'm everywhere, and I'm very shortly I shall post it on my page, so you can have a look, and you can have a look at all 4 possible answers. It's kind of a multiple choice there. So coming up, just for you, Mary Green, the Beatles, Day Tripper, got to number 1 back in 1966. This is my blast from the past. Time now is 10:47. Get those air guitars out.

Taking you to 2005, I'm just going to have a recap on this quiz, the lyrics quiz challenge. Good times never seemed so good. I've been inclined to believe they never would. Who sang these iconic lines? Guess the song. Could it be number one, A Sweet Caroline? Number two, Beth. Number three, What a Wonderful World. Or number four, Imagine. So you can text your answers. I'm going to post this on my page very shortly. And if you think you know, you can get in touch on 01795 665 898, text 07938 221 617. 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They've got the song and the correct answer. So I'll give you a round of applause there. Well done. Well done to you three. You, there's no holding you three back. You're always on the button there and ready to comment. There's no songs that you don't know. So coming up at the top of the hour, which is approaching very quickly, we have the weather update, followed by your coffee break song. And I put a poll up again this week on my Sheppy FM page, Marilyn on Sheppy FM, between the 80s and the 20s battle. And you've chosen the 20s, and I will be playing with your coffee break, So Easy, Olivia Dean, followed by Slow It Down, Benson Boone. So if you do like to take part in that, go head over to my page, although my post for that is closed. And I have got a close-up photo quiz, which many of you have got it correct already. It's rather a large blue looking thing, and if you go to my page again and have a look for the really extremely close-up photo that I've got on there. So coming up, we've got a request for Tina, Risk It All by Bruno Mars, and it should take us up to the top of the hour if I get going, of course.

0: weather in just a moment.
1: 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This year alone, an estimated £4.9 million will be wasted on unused medicines, which could be reinvested into improving your NHS services. So don't be afraid to check their medication. Encourage them to only order what they need and take any that's not being used back to their local pharmacy for safe disposal. Help us make more of your NHS.
2: Taking a look at what's going on out there. This afternoon, any patches of cloud and lingering showers in the east will soon clear away, leaving it dry with increasingly sunny skies and cooler day, but still rather warm and breezy. Looking at tonight, will remain dry and there will be largely clear skies throughout, and just the odd patch of cloud. Breeze will be easing. And taking a look at your highs, you're looking at 25 degrees, lows 15 degrees, with a moderate breeze from the west southwest. Pollen is medium, UV is high. Tides are high at 5:34 p.m. at 4.45 metres. Low tide 11:45 p.m. at 1.1 metre. And sun is setting at 8:39. It's getting earlier. So coming up is your most voted coffee break. You've chosen the 20s with Olivia Dean, followed by Benson Boone. That's coming up next.
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taking you back to 2008 with Kings of Leon, You Somebody. And if you do like rock music there, tune in on a Monday evening between 7 and 10. One week it's classic rock with John O'Donnell, and the other week is Albion Grey with cult rock. So take a look at your Facebook schedules every day, which we post. We're having a recap on the lyrics quiz challenge, and I have actually posted it on my page for you to look at, and I've given you four possible answers. So it goes like this: good times never seemed so good, I've been inclined to believe they never would. We've had three correct answers, so well done to you, Tina, Sam and Ange. You've actually got the song and the artist. There's no holding you back. Anyway, so I have a recap. Good times never seemed so good, I've been inclined to believe they never would. And you've had, you've got a possible answer. Number one, is it Sweet Caroline? Number two, is it Beth? Number three, What a Wonderful World? Or number four, Imagine? And on the page, you can drop your answers below, and you can also share it with your friends. We'll be doing this weekly, or if you're listening to me on air, you can send your text message to 07938 221617, or you can give me a call on 01795 665 898, or alternatively you can email contact@sheppyfm.org.uk, or you can use the Sheppy FM app that we have. There's lots of ways, so you can actually use those numbers to send in your request and dedication. And don't forget to go on my Facebook page, Marilyn on Sheppy FM, and have a look at the close-up photo quiz I've posted this morning. It's rather a round, purpley-looking thing, and it's something you eat. That's the only hint I'm going to give you, because a lot of you have got it correct already. I'm making them too easy for you. Time now is 13 minutes past 11 on this Wednesday, the 5th of August, and it's it looks grey, but it's rather close. It's still quite warm out there, so take plenty of water with you wherever you are going. So we've got Mark Ronson featuring Bruno Mars, and this one goes out to James. And then we're going to play a couple from the 90s very, very shortly.

Oh, did you know in Norway, Texas is slang for crazy? I didn't know that, did you? Cats headbutt you as a way of saying they trust you. It's called bunting. Bunting? It takes an average of 4 seconds for a silence to become awkward. Well, anyway, time now is 18 minutes past 11 and the sun is out and shining. Have you ever felt that we need rain? We do need lots of rain. I always used to keep moaning about, oh, it's always raining, and now we don't get it. I'm kind of wanting it to rain because of the garden, the grass is so cracked up and dry. Horrible, isn't it? And we've got to keep finding water from somewhere. Do you know what we do? If you've got a hand basin full of water, sometimes we collect it in the hand basin. If it's not too soapy, it's good for the plants. So bear that in mind as well. And when you shower, have a bowl in there. And when you are running the water to get warm, don't let it run in the drain. Just collect it in a bowl and then you can use it for your plants. How good is that? Anyway, I've got a request coming up for Ange, and she's asked for Paolo Nutini, Pencil Full of Lead. Now listen to this song and see if it reminds you of a certain program with Nessa in it.

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1: 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I'm heading to the Minster-on-Sea Rotary Club Summer Spectacular at Barton's Point Coastal Park on Sunday the 30th of August.
0: Oh, what's happening there?
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0: taking you back to 1983 for the first one of the top summer anthems that I'll be playing, Cruel Summer and Bananarama. So just before we go into the next trip, one for the Triple 80s, we've just had a phone call from Dusty, and he says the lower road near East Church, there has been a car incident involving two cars, so there's a slight accident there, so there might be possible delays for a little while there. So if you are heading that way, make sure you allow yourself plenty of time. Anyway, so carrying on with the Triple 80s, we've got Don Henley now from 1984 with the Boys of Summer. That's coming up very, very shortly. And then following that, for the last of the Triple 80s, we've got Walking on Sunshine, and that is Katrina and the Waves from 1985. So they are coming up very shortly after these few sponsors that we've got coming up next.
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6: Hey, are you okay?
8: 4.1% of 10 to 14-year-olds and 5.3% of 15 to 19-year-olds experience an anxiety disorder, whilst 1.3% of 10 to 14-year-olds and 3.4% of 5 to 19-year-olds experience depression at least once in their lifetime.
9: From 1980 to 1989.
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great Triple 80s there. Summer anthems for you. Top summer anthems. And weren't they great songs? They never age, do they? They're always like as if they're freshly created. And if you want to listen to more of that kind of music, tune in on a Monday night with Sadie, the 80s tour. Sometimes she does the 90s tour as well from 10 p.m. And she also puts a recording on Mixcloud as well. So if you miss it, you can catch up. That's really good, isn't it? So we've got some great mix of music coming up for you. We got Shape of You, Ed Sheeran, coming up for Joan, and she's asked for that one from 2017, that one. And then we've got Blinding Lights Weekend from 2020, and then we're going to play one from the 70s as well. Stevie Wonder, Superstition. So all coming your way. We'll have a recap of the quiz and close that down as well very, very shortly. Just like to say well done to Helen at Sheppey Matters office. Give you a round of applause. So if you're listening there, working hard as always, you've got the correct song. So well done to you. And that is actually one of our songs we play at the Isla Sheppey Band. We play that as a finale on our event. So if you're coming to Barton's Point on the 30th of August, you will probably hear us. And so Sheppey FM are going to be there as well. So coming up for you, Ed Sheeran, Shape of You, followed by Weekend Blinding Lights.

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1: Taking a look what's going on around the island, we're going to say Sheppey Ostomy support 10 a.m. to 11:30 a.m. This is every second Monday of the month, which will be next Monday the 10th of August, and it's taking place at Sheppey Matters, the Broadway, Sheerness. Any information or queries, anything you'd like to speak to someone, ring Kelly on 07506 700483, or you can email strudders one@hotmail.com. Let's have a look what else is going on. We've got clean up and create Sheppey Matters. The tide brings back what we throw away, and our rubbish becomes their home. Beach litter pick and creative sessions. This is on Monday the 17th of August, 10 a.m. to 1 p.m. at Neptune Beach, Sheerness, ME12 to AW. We've also got the Rotary Club of Minster, the Rotary Summer Spectacular at Barton's Point Coastal Park, Sheerness, ME12 to EB. There's lots going on there on Sunday the 30th of August from 12 p.m. to 6 p.m. Lots going on. There's fun fair rides, there's tombola, live music, food and refreshments, including sweets, ice cream, pop-up bar. There's craft stalls, pony rides, dog show, water activities, shows and displays, crazy golf, wrestling shows, and much more. And the Isle of Sheppey Band are going to be there, and also Sheppey FM are going to be providing some music for you. So come and meet the team. There's also live bands, Mike Harris, Gianni Scalera, and the Jury, and also Stoned, if you like your rock music there. And there's lots going on, and this is on Sunday the 30th of August, 12 p.m. at 6 p.m. The Summer Spectacular sounds like a lot of fun, not to be missed. And that is all your community events guide. Next one will be here in 2 hours time on Elaine's Afternoon Plus show.
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6: Come on, Harry,

Great song there, Harry Styles. I'm just going to say the next one is Alex Warren, Ordinary, another great hit coming up very shortly. And it was number one for 12 weeks, that one, last year, Ordinary, Alex Warren. And after that, we're going to close down the lyrics a challenge. We've had Elaine, and you've got it correct as well. So a round of applause for you. And Elaine will be here taking over from me at 1 p.m. with the Afternoon Plus show. Always a great show. It's always got special show with different tunes, themes, and I think this week it's One Hit Wonders, and she'll be here to tell you more about that at 1 p.m. So time now is 11 minutes past 12. After Alex Warren, we're going to close down the lyrics challenge.

What a great song that was. Can you believe it was number one for 3 months? 3 months. Can't believe that. So we're going to close down the lyrics quiz challenge. And do you like my new poster that I posted on the Facebook page? Yeah, it's AI generated. Can you believe it? I've actually got my head round doing that now. Anyway, so the lyrics quiz challenge. Good times never seem so good. I've been inclined to believe they never would. Who sang these iconic lines? Guess the song. Well, I'm going to tell you. It's not number two, Beth. It's not number three, What a Wonderful World. And it's not number four, Imagine. Yes, it is this one. So I'd like to thank everyone for taking part in this, and well done to everyone for getting it correct. I had no wrong answers. Anyway, so here is the answer. I hope you're going to sing along with it now.

0: an all-time favourite there, Sweet Caroline. And don't forget to come down Barton's Point Coastal Park on the 30th of August and you'll see the Sheppey Band playing, and we probably will play that one as well. Anyway, so we've got a new song, a new airplay by the name of Got It Good by Robin Master, and it's an R&B pop song. With his new single Got It Good, the Danish artist and self-described music designer delivers a sleek, feel-good dance pop track built in on confidence, movement and late night energy. Robin Masters shaped his sound by blending catchy hooks, layered vocals, electronic textures, club driven beats, a synth and modern production tools in a polished sonic universe. The result is music that feels emotional, energetic and instantly accessible. Got It Good captures that moment when desire, freedom and self-belief come together. The feeling of stepping into the night, knowing life is finally moving your way. I've not heard this one before, so let's give it a whirl and have a listen. After this, we've got Lady Gaga, Bruno Mars with Die With A Smile.
1: Yeah, that's the one.

0: My Lady Gaga, Bruno Mars. And I've got another one coming up for you from a year before last year, and it was actually in the charts for more than a year, I think. Beautiful Things and Benson Boone, which is coming up very shortly. And we've got a little bit of reggae in a summertime with Big Mountain from 2021, and I believe that was it came out a few years before that as well. And we've also got another reggae coming up, Zion, Raphael Tate from 2 years ago, and some great songs. But I'm going to have a little recap on the quiz that I've got going on my page, Marilyn on Sheppey FM. Every week, some of you know that I post a very extremely close-up photo of something. It could be something around the house, a tool or something, utensil, or something that you eat. And I could say that this is a sort of fruit. It's a little clue for you on there. And I've got lots of correct answers so far that have interacted. I do say please message me on Facebook Messenger, and there's a button on the right hand side at the bottom of the picture there for you to press and get in touch with me. We've had Julie Baldwin, Cheryl Fostick, Sasha Walker, Marilyn Dowdell, Steve Pecker Woodley, and Julie Nichols. We've had Tina Marshall and Sam Oakley as well. Oh God, I'm all correct so far. I haven't had any wrong answers yet, so I must be doing something too easy for you. I try and get a really tricky one every now and again. I do. Anyway, it's 12:29 on this nice sunny afternoon, Wednesday the 5th of August. Where's the month going? I can't believe it. Anyway, we've got a few sponsors coming up, and then we've got Benson Boone and some reggae tunes coming up for you.
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Ended my show now, and I'll be back same time and next Wednesday. So having a look what's coming up after me, we've got Elaine with the Afternoon Plus show from 1 till 4, and then from 4 till 7 we have Drive Time with Adrian Van Dort, and then from 7 till 10 p.m. we have Airplay Top 40 with Spencer James, and then from 10 till 1 we've got Through the Decades with Sheppy FM 92.2 from 1 till 2 a.m. taking you through the night with Dance Time in Texas with Mike Polanski, 2 a.m. Sheppy FM Through the Night, and then we're back here nice and early from 7 a.m. with Wayne C with your breakfast show. So that's it from me, and I shall leave you in the capable hands of Elaine, and some great songs coming up for you. We've got Bruno Mars featuring Anderson Peck, Leave the Door Open, Tim Bell with a local talent, What a Beautiful Day, Prosper and Clooney, Free Your Mind, and Huel and Imel and Angel with Moving to the Sun. And that's me done, and thank you everyone for listening and supporting us and having a go at the quiz. I'll have some more for you next Wednesday, same place, same time. Bye bye for now. Keep it on that dial.

Well, that was a great show again, Marilyn. Marilyn, for the last 3 hours, you've given an amazing show. Thank you so much. But for the next 3 hours, you've got myself, Elaine Price, in the midweek, mid-afternoon theme show. And today's theme is one-hit wonders. So these hits are from groups that have had just the song that I'm playing in the top 10. They might have had other hits, but not in the top 10. Also, I'm going to start you off today with a song by

0: Lionel Richie, because 50 years ago today, he wrote, he had the album released, Dancing on the Ceiling. So yes, that's, I can't believe it, 50 years ago today. So anyway, you are listening to Elaine Price for the next 3 hours. So if you've got a request dedication or a shout out or a birthday, I've got a few birthdays to play out on my tea at 3. But if you've got anything that you want, or if you want to just interact with the show and give me your version of your one hit wonder, I would happily play it out for you. But now we're going to go in to the weather, and at 1:01, so stay tuned. Thank you for listening.
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2: 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So don't be afraid to check their medication. Encourage them to only order what they need and take any that's not being used back to their local pharmacy for safe disposal. Help us make more of your NHS.
0: Yes, good afternoon. Today's latest forecast for Kent is this afternoon. Any patches of cloud and lingering showers in the east will soon clear away, leaving it dry with increasingly sunny spells. A cooler day, but still rather warm and breezy. Tonight, however, will remain dry and there will be largely clear skies throughout and just the odd patch of cloud. Breezes easing. Today's high is 25, the low is 15. It's a moderate breeze from the west and the pollen is medium now with a UV high. The tide time today is at 5:34 at 5.45 metres and the low tide is at 11:45 this evening at 1.1 metres. The sun sets tonight, have you noticed it's getting darker earlier, at 8:39 p.m. So you are listening to Elaine Price for the next 3 hours in the midweek mid-afternoon show on Sheppey FM 92.2.
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Yeah, that's Lionel Richie dancing on the ceiling 50 years ago today. Incredible. So we're now going to go into the show, which is these One Hit Wonders. And you'll be shocked at what you're going to hear. I must admit, I had to double check on this. Anyway, starting it off, we've got Aha. And from 1985, it's Take On Me.

Yeah, and take on me. Well, I've just had a message in from Beverly. Thank you so much for interacting. She said, yes, Elaine, Chesney Hawkes had one hit wonder, the one and only. And this was her one and only in the charts at 1991. For 5 weeks, this was in the charts. Yes, thank you so much, Bev, for interacting with the show. I'm loving it. Keep them coming in.

Yeah, that's for you, Chesney Hawkes, and the one and only. That was from the album UK Number Ones in 1991. Well, I did say that I was going to play out anyone that sent in a request. Say we're going to go top of the list today. And yes, John, he said Scott McKenzie had a number one hit, and that was the only one he had, and that was in 1967. And yeah, if you know what it is, if you don't, you will know now, because it's San Francisco, and this is number one back in the day from UK albums in 1967.

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And I have visited San Francisco. Yes, I have. Back in the 80s. Anyway, can you believe that this group had only this song in the top charts? And it's Tainted Love, Soft Cell.

know the words to that, and it's a good sing-along song, isn't it? Soft Cell and Tainted Love. Well, if you've just tuned in, you're in the theme show this afternoon, and this is One Hit Wonders, and this is another one. It's a wonder that they only had one top 10 hit, and this is it. Here we go. Come on, Eileen. And Eileen, this is for you in Lanzarote, sending you lots of love from here on Sheppey FM 92.2.

Well, that was Dexys Midnight Runners, Come On Eileen. And yes, they're coming in fast and furious, these dedications and requests. But this one, I've got to play it. It was a number one in 1999 by Lou Beggar. And we all know this song, don't we? Mambo number 5.

0: Mumbo number 5.
1: Well, I had to let that one play right out. Normally I don't, but I had to because I was in the zone there, dancing away and singing. So I've just had a request come in, and it's for a very, very special girl. And her name is Madeline, and she's listening in now. And it's a big happy birthday to you for yesterday. And I'm sending lots of love. Can you do me a favour, Madeline? If you're standing next to your aunt, or not your aunt, your nan, my aunt, can you give her a big kiss and cuddle from me and tell her I love her very much? And I will play out this definitely for you, and it's a big happy birthday. And Verity, sending love to you too. So this is Head and Heart, and this was a 2020 song by Joel Corry featuring MNEK. This is After the Break, so keep tuned in.
2: Summer is in full swing and the fun is ramping up. With young drivers eager to explore new places and enjoy the sun, the risk of road casualties increase. Did you know that 1/5 of all casualties will involve a young driver? We strongly encourage you to take all precautions. 1. Check all passengers have their seatbelts on. 2. Avoid alcohol if you are anticipating later driving, as most crashes occur in the late evening after a drink. 3. Adjust speed according to speed limits and traffic conditions. 4. Even if you are a safe driver, others may not be. Stay aware of other drivers' actions and hazards. 5. Do not drive whilst tired. 6. Ensure all potential distractions are eliminated, such as reckless friends or loud music. 3 or more passengers substantially increase your risk of an accident by 182%. With 50% of drivers being involved in a road accident in their first year, we want you to have an incredible summer without fear of accidents. Take the precautions, have a safe summer on our roads.
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Oh, yes, that's for you, John, there, Walking on Sunshine. And I've got to say, John, didn't we have a great afternoon the other day? Now, we actually went and played at walking football with Sheppey Warriors on Monday afternoon, and we were playing for the Danny Dyer show. So on the next episode, you will see a very funny football tournament or football match that we played that Danny Dyer was in. I was actually in the red team, and I was against Danny Dyer. So you'll see me. I actually was holding his shirt. I was trying to foul him. I mean, it was good fun. But that's if you. I mean, to me personally, obviously, I've got alliances to the Isle of Sheppey, and I'm looking forward to that show. But if you're not from the Isle of Sheppey, if you get the opportunity, just tune into it, because you know, he's a really nice guy. He's doing this to increase I think the Isle of Sheppey. He's giving us a good I mean, he does so much down there at the Laysdown Holiday Park, and I actually went in there with the football team afterwards, and it was just a really lovely atmosphere. He's done great things for the that Priory Park. So yes, John, I'm looking forward to your next episode, because they're doing a singles episode, and John is one of the contestants, so I'm looking forward to that too, John. Anyway, it's your birthday today, and I hope you're having a lovely time. I didn't actually ask you what you were doing, so no, it's not your birthday, is it? Not today. It's Paul Seward's birthday, which I'll be giving him a birthday shout out very shortly. But for now, we've got this one. This one was the Beatles. Now, the Beatles, I've just got to tell you about this. So, as I said to you, there's some major things happening on this day, the 5th of August, and this was in 1966. The Beatles released their iconic album Revolver alongside the single Yellow Submarine and Eleanor Rigby. So guess what? I'm going to play this one from 1966, and it's Yellow Submarine. You can all sing along to this one, I know. In the

Well, Madeline, I'm sure that your nan was singing along to that one because, the Beatles, they were her thing in the day, 1966. Right, this one is for Paul Seawood. He said to me, can you play That Lady by the Isley Brothers? And it's your birthday. Happy birthday to you, Paul. And this was from 1973. And have you got That Lady? Because, Sheppy FM 92.2, we're tuned in to play the music you love.

Yeah, that's for you, Paul Seawood. Whatever you're doing, message me in. Let me know what you're doing on your birthday. Yes, what a lovely day you've got for it. That's the 5th of August. And, yeah. And you haven't got to tell me how old you are. But, yeah, it'd be nice to know what you're doing. Anyway, it's 13 minutes to 2 o'clock. We'll be coming up shortly to the community news where we give you some more information about what's happening in and around the Isle of Sheppey. And we're getting back now to our one-hit wonders. And can you believe that this group only had one hit in the top of the charts ever? Because it was a 1993 track from the album Best Dance Album Ever. And it was a fantastic song and still is. And this is Hadaway and What Is Love. If you can tell me what love is, message me in. Or you can telephone 01795 665898, text 07938 221617. You can email contact at sheppyfm.org.uk. 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

Yeah, the great sounds of Hadaway. Anyway, if you're still listening in, Madeline, I'm going to be playing one out for your birthday very shortly. Fred, and I'm Too Sexy. Well, I don't know about that one, but yeah, this one was one of their, well, it was their only hit in the charts, top 10 anyway. And it's, yeah, what can I say?

0: catwalk.
1: Well, that was I'm Too Sexy. Apparently, I'm not. But yes, right, said Fred, thought I was. Anyway, Madeline, it'd be lovely to see you when you next go to your nan's house. I will come down and it'd be lovely to catch up, and maybe I can bring some of the grandchildren. But this one, so normally I take requests in, but this time I'm requesting out to you. And this one is Sam Fender and Olivia Dean, Rain Me In. And this is from 2025. This one is for you, and happy birthday. Everything.

Well, I've got to say that is probably one of my favourite tracks from 2025, and that's Sam Fender and Olivia Dean, Ramien, especially for you, Madeline. So yes, we're going straight in to the community news after Ramien.

0: 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This is your community news.
1: Yes, good afternoon. The Rotary Club of Minster-on-Sea, they've got their Summer Spectacular. And this is a free entry. So it's at Barton's Point Coastal Park. And this is Sunday the 30th of August, 12 till 6 o'clock. There's so much going on here, including us, Sheppey FM 92.2. Yeah, there's funfair rides, tombola, live music, food refreshments, craft stalls, pony rides, dog show, water activities, shows and displays, crazy golf, wrestling, and loads more. Yes, and that is on, as I said, on the 30th of August. We've also got the Sheppey Astomi Support, and that's 10 till 11:30 every second Monday of the month, and that's at Sheppey Matters, Broadway, Sheerness. And to get more information on that, it's call Kelly on 07.

0: 506 700 483 or email strudders1@hotmail.com. 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It is now 2 minutes past 2 o'clock. We've got just under an hour for our tier three break with our coffee and tea, and you can just relax and enjoy Sheppey the music.
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Yeah, that's Vanilla Ice and Ice Baby. That was a number one, and it was on the album UK Number Ones in 1990. Yeah, I just can't believe they just didn't have another number one track. But yeah, that was Ice Baby. And in the background there, Adrian was rapping to me, and I love it. Absolutely love it. Thank you. Anyway, this is another one that's been pointed out to me. And this is, yeah, this was a number one in 1970. Yeah, and it's Norman Greenbaum, and it's Spirit in the Sky. Again, absolutely classic track.

Brumman, Spirit in the Sky. Well, we are playing a mixed bag of genres today. And yeah, you never know what's going to come out of this bag. Definitely not. I've got all sorts in here. But yeah, it's been good interaction, lovely messages from everyone. And I've got to say, my brother Keith, if you're listening in, you've had a massive input to this show today, yeah. And I love it. Yeah, so Keith and Karen, sending you love. And yeah, this one, whoa, who knows this dance from 1994, the album UK number ones again, and it's Wakefield Saturday Night. Who knows this dance?

0: Yes, Wakefield and Saturday Night. That was a number one in 1994. Anyway, with me, I've got a young gentleman. Yes, he's back and he's doing the afternoon drive time show. But I've got this one here for you.
1: Oh, thank you.
0: And if you can rap, I'm sure. Andy, if you're listening in your lorry, you'll be singing along to this. And he might give you the first couple of lines. You never know. I reckon he might. Here we go.
1: I don't know.
0: Go on. Come on.
1: I'll try.
0: Come on. You can.
1: Can't hear it.
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0: 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And me, the groove, and my friends are gonna try to move your feet. You see, I am Wonder Aid, and I'd like to say hello to the black, to the white, the red, and the brown, the purple, and yellow. But first, I gotta bang, bang, the boogie to the boogie. Say up, jump the boogie to the bang, bang, boogie, let's rock. You don't stop, rock the rhythm, and I'll make your body rock. Well, so far you heard my voice, but I brought two friends along. And next on the mic is BC Lane, so come on, Lane, sing that song.
1: Check
0: it out, the CAS and the OVA, and the rest is LLY. You see, I go by the codes of the north of the regions. These reasons, I'll tell you why. You see, I'm 6'1" and I'm tons of fun, and I'm best to a G. You see, I got more clothes than Muhammad Ali, and I dance so viciously. My name is Soul Brother, and I'm number one. And when I'm in the house, I get the job done. I'm gonna say bye, bye for now. Everybody say how.
2: After school, I take a dip in the pool, which is really on the wall. I got a color TV, so I can see the Knicks play basketball.
1: Well, that was a classic there from you, eh? Thank you so much. That is brilliant.
0: Excellent. I'm just waiting for the recording contract.
1: I'll leave you to listen to the rest. For the last 5 minutes, you can listen to this.

0: Well, I hope you liked that interaction there from Adrian Van Dork, who's coming on in Drive Time. Thank you, Adrian. You made my day, because normally Andy would be doing that. So, yeah, you've passed the test, definitely. So, yes, you are listening. It's now 22 minutes past 2 o'clock. And I'm just keeping with the raps for a minute. And this is Sir Mix-a-Lot, Baby Got Back. I'm glad you're listening in. Thank you. And, yeah, these tunes are banging. And, it's been my brother and his wife, Karen, and myself that have put this together.
1: Oh, hi, guys, and hope you're well and enjoying Elaine's show.
0: Well, yes, and along with all you listeners that have sent in your requests, and you are listening to myself, Elaine Price, and I've got my guest here, or my co-presenter, Adrian Van Dork.

0: Well, what do you think of that one, eh?
1: Well, I taught him everything he knew, you know.
0: Yeah?
1: I taught him everything he knew.
0: I reckon you did.
1: Yeah.
0: It was the mix that like, only had one hit in the chart, so...
1: Well, I suppose that's why it's a one-hit wonder show.
0: It certainly is, that one-hit wonder. Well, that sounds terrible, doesn't it, when you say one-hit wonder, but what I'm saying is it is the only hit they had within the top 10 of any chart. So, yes, we've got this one now, and it's Jay Kwon, and it's Tipsy from 2004. And, yeah, what can I say about this one? Apart from it's a good tune.

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0: Yeah, what a track that is. And Adrian's here next to me telling me that they were originally a rock band.
1: Yeah, originally they were a rock band, and they wanted to change direction. So they thought, I tell you what, let's go disco. And they wrote that one, played that punky music.
0: Well, that's just, they got it right. But after that, did they go on and do anything else? I don't think
1: they did, but I could be wrong. Perhaps the listeners can advise us on that.
0: Yes, one. Brother, if you're listening in, can you let us know? This one, well, it's a track. And it's Van McCoy. And this is from the album The Hustle, 1975, this one. And
1: I love it.
0: Oh, I know. Here we go. Let's play this out.
1: Let's go disco.

0: Yeah, Van McCoy and The Hustle. Well, we're going in now. It's 18 minutes to 3 o'clock. We've got the adverts coming up. Stay tuned for our community tier 3 break.
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0: Oh yeah, back in the day. Can you remember doing that dance? Well, for those of you who can, you can show the ones that didn't remember how to do it. That was 1974. Anyway, this is a road hit now by OMC. How bizarre. And yeah, it's a classic tune. Yeah, coming up now to 12 minutes to 3 o'clock. 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
1: 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Suddenly red blue lights flash us from behind.

0: Boys.
1: Yeah, this is Daniel Powter now and Bad Day. We all have bad days, don't we? But today is a good day. Sun is shining. It's a lot of people's birthdays. And hey, you're tuned into myself, Elaine Price, on Sheppey FM.

that was Daniel Powter and Bad Day. Well, this one, if you remember it, back in the day, it was a 1970 track by Mungo Jerry. And yes, we are in the summertime. And this was a number one. And this was the only number one he ever had. And yes, this is from the album UK Number Ones. We are coming up now to 4 minutes to three, so we'll be shortly going into the community.

0: weather in just a moment.
1: 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So don't be afraid to check their medication. Encourage them to only order what they need and take any that's not being used back to their local pharmacy for safe disposal. Help us make more of your NHS.
2: Yes, good afternoon. The latest forecast for Kent this afternoon. Any patches of cloud and lingering showers in the east will soon clear away, leaving it dry with increasingly sunny skies. A cooler day, but still rather warm, and it's a bit breezy. Tonight will remain dry, and there will be largely clear skies throughout, and just the odd patch of cloud. Breezes easing. Today, the top temperature for Wednesday, the 5th of August, is 25 degrees Celsius. Lows of 15. The moderate breeze from the west and the pollen is medium. The UV is higher. Tide today is at 5:34. That's at 5.45 metres. And the low tide is tonight at 11:45, and that's at 1.1 metre. The sun sets tonight. It's getting darker earlier at 8:39. And that is your weather today and tide times for 3 o'clock with Elaine Price on the midweek, mid-afternoon theme show. Thank you for tuning in.
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Thanks for sharing your afternoon break. The kettle may be cooling down, but we've still got loads of great music and local entertainment coming up, so don't go anywhere.

Well, I hope you've enjoyed that lovely tier three break. It certainly was very relaxing for myself here, and Adrian, I know he enjoyed it as well. But yeah, that was Wheatus and Teenage Dirtbag. They didn't have another hit after that one. But yes, it's now coming up to 19 minutes past 3 o'clock, and yes, you've got another, well, I'll be going here, of leaving here at 2:15, and Adrian will be taking over. But now we've got this one, it's The Darkness, and I Believe in a Thing Called Love. Yes, there definitely is a thing called love, and The Darkness know it.

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Well, as I say, we are a community radio station. I am doing a theme show this afternoon with a mixed bag of genres. And that was a rock song from 1977, Ram Jam. And that's Black Betty. So, yes, I hope you're enjoying the tunes. We've had lots of people interacting with the show. I am going to be coming up to hand over to Adrian very shortly, but I will be back tomorrow night to do my Soul Funk and More with MCAG himself. So for now, I'm going back and I'm playing this one. Who remembers this one? By The Vapors. And yeah, I think I'm turning Japanese. Well, I don't know. I feel like it sometimes. I feel like I talk, twaddle. Anyway, here we go. This is the 1997 from R&M album.

0: Well, I meant to say I talk double Dutch, not Japanese. So I'm not turning Japanese, but I am talking double Dutch. I am, definitely. Yes, I mean, I've really enjoyed the show today. I hope you have. And next week, I'm going to revisit a show I'd done a year ago, and that's on body parts. And you wouldn't believe the amount of songs there are with body parts in.
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2: 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Ensure all potential distractions are eliminated, such as reckless friends or loud music. 3 or more passengers substantially increase your risk of an accident by 182%. With 50% of drivers being involved in a road accident in their first year, we want you to have an incredible summer without fear of accidents. 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

Well, as Adrian said, that's a nice smoochy song to dance to. But we are on the midweek afternoon, so we don't need to smooch. We can just sway or tap our feet. So it's coming up now to the end of the show. I'm going to play this one out, maybe get this one out, and then I'm going to play my dad's song, and then I will be saying goodbye till tomorrow. So you have got a great afternoon. I'll be tuning in to Adrian there, because he's going to play a good drive time song, and then you go straight into Spencer James Airplay tonight. So yeah, thank you for listening to me, Elaine Price. And this one, yeah, he was just saying, this is Bow Wow Wow. We don't know what happened with her, actually. This was a one-hit wonder. I want candy. Actually, I don't. Do you want candy? No, we don't eat sweets. But here we go.

Well, that was a bow wow wow, and I want candy. Well, I want to say thank you very much, and I hope you stay safe, and until I see you again tomorrow night, it's a goodbye from me, myself, Elaine Price, and I'm going to hand you over to Adrian Van Dort. Van Dort, yes, is a great radio presenter. And I'm going to play you out with George Benson, Greatest Love of All. And then you've got some Dead or Alive, You Spin Me Around. And you've got some Calvin Harris. And you've got some great tracks there till he comes in at 4 o'clock. Anyway, goodbye from me. Thank you for listening in. Until next week, or till tomorrow, actually.

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2: Okay, good evening, good afternoon. That's a good start, wasn't it? Good afternoon, my friends. Welcome along to Wednesday's Drive Time. Let's have a look at the roads. And basically, other than one or two little hiccups, it seems to be all clear on the Isle of Sheppey. As we run through Bluetown, Minster, East Church, Bayview, Warden Bay, all them areas fine. Rushington looking good this Wednesday afternoon as well. As well as halfway houses, that's looking good as well. No problems there whatsoever. There was a problem on the B2005 off the A249 heading towards East Church, but that has now disappeared from my screen. So how about that then? So we move on. And as I said before, the island absolutely fine. No problems there. A249 then, Sheppey Crossing coming off the island onto the mainland and vice versa. All looking good. They're looking good on Kingsbury Bridge as well. All right then, let's go on to the mainland. And all these areas are absolutely fine. I'm talking about Iway, Kemsley, Milton Regis, Bobbing, Keyhole, Newington Upchurch, Hartlepp. We move further afield now. Conya, Tenham rather, Tong, all them areas. Tunstall, Borden, all them areas. Dunaway, absolutely fine. No problems on the mainland. Sittingbourne Town Centre, that's fine as well. I can't see any problems there whatsoever. So Sittingbourne looking good this Wednesday afternoon. A249 then going all the way down Detlin Hill. And guess what? That's fine as well. No problems from Dunaway going down towards Detlin Village on Detlin Hill rather, and coming up

0: Detlin Hill as well. No problems there whatsoever. As we head towards the M2 then, and as far as I'm aware, it's all clear on the M2 from Faversham all the way up to Raynham. That's coastbound and London bound as well. So looking good. No problems there whatsoever on the roads as we speak. Let's have a look at the... start again. Right, we'll get back to the trains very shortly. Yes, for some reason I can't find the trains. I don't know where they are. No, can't find the trains. All right, we'll go back to the trains very shortly indeed. But if there's something I've not mentioned that you know about and it's safe and legal to do so, please telephone me on the following number, 01795 665 898. 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Apologies for the trains. I will get back to the trains shortly after our first song, which will kick off the show this afternoon, New York City, and I'm Doing Fine Now, which apparently I'm not at the moment, but we will get back to the trains hopefully after New York City, which is the first tune here on Wednesday's Drive Time.
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Yes, sir, I Can Boogie, originally done by New York City there. I'm doing fine now. Of course, Pasadena's done a version of that in the 80s. You've got to laugh, haven't you? Struggling as it is. It's the weather, you know. That's what it is. It's the weather. But we've got the air conditioning on here in the studio, so that can't be too bad. Anyway, a warm welcome. Welcome along to Wednesday's Drive Time here on the station that rules a nation. 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And it's Adrian Van Dool here sitting in for Sasha this afternoon. And what a start. What a start. I clicked the wrong channel. I'm so sorry. But I've actually got the train times on the screen as I speak. So without further ado, what a start to the programme. It can only get better, guys. It can only get better. All right, then. I can tell you that 1617, 1647, 1717. I'm glad I can laugh about it. 1747, 1817, 1855. All these trains from Sheerness to Sittingbourne are running on time from platform number one. Okay, so as you go through the gates, it's the right-hand platform, not the left-hand platform. Like when I went there the last time I was here at Sheppy FM, somebody was actually standing on the left-hand platform wondering why the train came in on the right-hand platform. Confused? Confused.com. Anyway, your dedications, requests and all that kind of thing, I'll give you the telephone and text numbers. I've already given them out for traffic and travel. Of course, they're the numbers you need to get in contact with me here in the studio for your dedications, requests, or simply a mention here on Sheppy FM. Why not indeed? The weather's beautiful. It's a lovely day. Take a breath, Adrian. That's better. Right, let's move on quickly. I don't normally play Motown. Don't normally play Motown, but I thought today, being the sunshine and a sunshine kind of song, I thought I'd play a bit of Motown. So here's some Motown magic from Mary Wells and my guy right here on Wednesday's Drive Time. Good afternoon. No.

you go, Motown. It's very best there, if you know what I mean. Mary Wells, My Guy. Anyway, how are you? Hope you're well. Hope you've had a great weekend. I know we're midway through the week, but the good news, we'll start with the good news. The weekend is just around the corner. I don't know what the bad news is yet, but no doubt there will be some before the end of the day, numbing me. Anyway, it's Adrian Van Dool here, as I say, sitting in for Sasha this afternoon, taking you through till 7 with the very best in all the rest. And when I got off the train at Sheerness, I was on my way to the studio, and I bumped into one of the presenters here at Sheppy FM. Of course, I'm talking about Marilyn. And our other half, John. And John shouted out, "Yo, soul man." And I turned around. I was wondering who he was talking to. But then I suppose that's what I am. And we had a good old chat. And I said, "I'm doing drive time." She said, "I know, blah, blah, blah, blah." And I said, "I'll play a tune for her." Well, that's coming up a little bit later on, Maz. So don't worry about that. You'll be in about 8 songs time. Why? No idea. Right then. Just gone 4:10 on a Wednesday afternoon. Wednesday the 5th of August. We're in August already. How quick has this year gone? It's frightening, isn't it? It is frightening. And we're halfway through the year, and you know what I'm going to say next, but I'm not going to say it. You know me. I'm not going to mention Christmas. I'm not going to mention Christmas at all. In fact, I refuse to mention Christmas. But we're halfway through the year. Sorry, yeah, I'll get on with it. 2 in a row, Mai Tai and Texas coming up back to back. Sorry, I won't mention Christmas again. No. But we're halfway through the year anyway, so it's not been too bad. The sun is shining. It's been rather hot, though. That's the problem. It's going to cool down for a couple of days before they reckon there'll be another heat wave coming. Oh no. Good or bad, I'll let you decide that as we play 2 in a row, Texas and this one from Mai Tai.

0: Super stuff indeed. In the sunshine we go with Texas, and then a smile right here on Sheppy FM, the station that rules the nation. You can take that to the bank. Now then, something I should have mentioned about 10 hours ago. Many thanks indeed to Elaine for a wonderful show. I've got to follow that, and I didn't start off very well, but hopefully things will get better, as D-Ream once said. All right then, I know it's hurting me saying this, but I think we've got one more song coming up, maybe even two, before our next traffic and travel update. We've got Holly Valance, number one hit for her, and Kiss Kiss. And it's actually a Turkish song that I heard while I was in Turkey, that Holly Valance actually took and made her own words up to the rhythm, basically. If you knew that before, happy days. But I just thought I'd mention that in passing, because it's not the original song by Holly Valance, Kiss Kiss. It's actually a Turkish song that came out about a year before Holly actually done it. And that song, my friends, is coming up after these ads.
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0: 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Yeah, bubba. Okay, stand by, traffic and travel coming up shortly.
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0: Okay, it's about that time, 4:30, let's have a look at the roads, and we start, as we always do, in Blue Town. Absolutely fine, no problems there, no problems in halfway houses. Minster, East Church, Bayview, Warden Bay, all looking good. 8249 Sheppey Crossing, looking good from Blue Town all the way over the river onto the mainland from the Isle of Sheppey and vice versa. The only problem is, I think it's the B2005. I'm not too sure about that, but it's off the A249 heading towards East Church. There seems to be some congestion there, so be aware of that in your travels as we head towards the mainland then. And I can tell you that Iway, Kemsley, Milton Regis, Bobbing, Keyhole, Newington, Upchurch, Hartlepool, Lower Raynham, I'll get back to that shortly. Also, Tong, Konya, where are we? Chenham, Rodisham, you know the score, you know what I'm talking about. All clear on platform one, all looking good on the mainland. As we head towards Sittingbourne Town Centre, a little bit of congestion in the town centre, be aware of that, or just outside the town centre, but it's in that particular area, be aware of that. Now, I mentioned Lower Raynham, I think it's the A2. Going through Lower Raynham, which I forgot to mention actually at 4 o'clock. The A2 is looking good, both coastbound and London bound, except for Lower Raynham, A2 through Lower Raynham. Be aware of that. All right then, so we go to the Sheppey Crossing then, A249. Going down towards Stanaway, past Stanaway, heading towards Detlin Village. And guess what? It's all clear there, going down Detlin Hill. And coming up Detlin Hill as well. M2, little bit of problems there. I think it's coastbound. I think it's coastbound or London bound. Not too sure about that. But it's between Hartlepool and Dunaway, just near the flyover there going down Detlin Hill. Just before you get to Dunaway and the flyover, there's some congestion on the M2. Be aware of that. Right, that sums up the roads. Let's have a look at the trains, and I can tell you that 1647, 1717, 1747, 1817, 1855, and 1925, all looking good this Wednesday afternoon from Sheerness to Sittingbourne, all leaving from platform number one. And I can tell you that the 1925 does not stop at Swale. I know that for a fact. Don't ask me why, I just know it. But if there's something I've not mentioned that you know about and it's safe and legal to do so, please, please, please contact me here in the studio, 01795 665 898. That is the telephone number. Text number 07938 221617, or you can email me, contact@sheppeyfm.org.uk. We've got Janet Jackson coming up after the ads. When I think of you, and I always do, you know that.
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25 on a Wednesday afternoon, Wednesday the 5th of August 2026. Janet Jackson, When I Think of You, I always do, you know that. It's Sheppy FM, 92.2 FM, and it's Wednesday's drive time, as I say. Adrian Van Dool here. And Maz, I know you patiently be waiting for your request. That's coming up very shortly indeed. It'll be the second song. And also got a bit of reggae. I thought I'd throw a bit of reggae into the mix this afternoon. And this is one of my favourite songs. I won't tell you who it is just yet. In the meantime, moving your body and getting your rhythm sections into motion this Wednesday afternoon, courtesy of the Mighty M People. And moving on up, that's what we do here at Sheppy FM, playing the very best in all the rest. This is Wednesday's Drive Time. Adrian Van Dool sitting in for Sasha this afternoon. And hopefully Sasha will be back real soon. In the meantime, let's go back in time. The 90s and Sharon Redd.

07956658980 is the telephone number. 07938221617 is the text number. 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Great stuff indeed from the 90s, M People, and Moving On Up. What a great tune that is for the summertime. And it is summer. It's been summer for about the last 10, 15 years, I think. It seems that way, doesn't it? Relentless sunshine. I mean, some people love it. Don't get me wrong. Myself, not too keen on it. Mind you, I've got a wicked tan, though, out of it. If you know me very well, you know what kind of a sense of humour I have. But yeah, I mean, it appeals to some people, but not to others. I mean, it is what it is at the end of the day. But for those who enjoy the sunshine, you're getting plenty of it, that's for sure. Now then, Maz and John, I know you've patiently been waiting for your request. So I had a word with Maz while she was sitting on the bench and John was eating some soul food. And I suggested this track to Maz and she was delighted that I suggested this track, so I thought, why not play it? It's a 12-inch version, but I'll only play about 3 minutes, otherwise you're most probably not off. But it's a great track anyway. Come out, and it was a follow-up to Can You Handle It? Remember that one? This is Sharon Redd, and Never Give You Up. Of course, I'll never give you up. I'm here to stay. I am not going nowhere. You can take that to the bank. Here we go. Song music like you've never heard it before or never likely to hear it again. Courtesy of the Soul Brother like no other. Soul Brother, Aider, Perpetrator, Navigator, Hip Hop Creator. Doing it to ya. In the sunshine. Enjoy this track. Here it comes.

Absolute Stuffing, this show on Red Never give you up 12-inch version. Right, we've got a bit of a problem with one of the text channels. So if you want to get in contact with me, the best form to do it on is 079-382-21617. I'm having problems with the other one. Story of my life, isn't it, really? So the best thing to do, telephone me 01795-665-898. That remains the same. If you want to send a text, best way to send it is 079-382-21617, all right? I'm so sorry. I'm a jinx, you know. I'm a jinx, yes. 10 to 5 on a Wednesday afternoon. And you're tuned in to Wednesday's Drive Time with me, Adrian Van Dort. As we move quickly on to this one from 5. The question is, have you got the feeling? I think you have. I certainly haven't, that's for sure. All right, take it away, 5.

Super Sound from Five, Got the Feeling, here on Wednesday's Drive Time. What a great track that is. I say that, so I simply believe it. Sorry about that. Before that, of course, Sharon Red, Never Give You Up, especially for Maz and John, who I'm sure are boogieing on down in their front room. I think so. What do you think? I think so. Oh, here we go. Okay, let's try and squeeze in two more before the weather and traffic and travel update. We've got a Diva and Respect and a reggae track. I'll let you think about this reggae track. No, I'll tell you, it's Jimmy Cliff and the Diva back to back.

0: There you go. The message is in the music, my friends. From the Trojan record label, Jimmy Cliff. Wonderful world, beautiful people. You beautiful people, you. Shame about that Adrian Van Dorp, though. No comment. OK, stand by. We've got the weather and traffic and travel coming up next.
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3: 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So don't be afraid to check their medication. 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
0: All right, let's have a look at the weather. Today, this afternoon, any patches of cloud and lingering showers in the east will soon clear away, leaving it dry with increasingly sunny skies. A cooler day, but still rather warm and breezy. As we head towards tonight, tonight will remain dry and there will be largely clear skies throughout and just the odd patch of cloud. Breezes easing, and let's have a look at the temperatures. And at the moment it is 25 degrees centigrade, so that is the weather. And as we head towards the tide times, I can do that for you right now. I can tell you that high tide will be at 5:31 in the morning, low tide 18 minutes past 11 in the morning, high tide 5:34 in the evening, and finally low tide at 11:45 at night. And that is your weather and tide times update for now.
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0: And if by magic, we move on to traffic and travel, and we head towards Blue Town, and we all start there anyway, and halfway houses, Minster, East Church, Bayview and Warden Bay, all looking good this Wednesday afternoon. Rushenden looking good as well. B2005 or B2005.

0: 08, something like that anyway. You know the score. It's off the A249 heading towards East Church anyway there. It's still congestion there. I mentioned that half an hour ago, and it's still lingering on. So it must be either a build-up of traffic, which I expect this time of the evening, or roadworks. Right, A249 then. Sheppey Crossing going off the island onto the mainland and vice versa. All looking good this Wednesday afternoon, and Kingsbury Bridge looking good as well. All right then, so we head towards the mainland then, and Iway, Kemsley, Milton Regis, Bobbing, Keycole, Newington, Dunaway, Borden, Tunstall, Hystead, Rodisham, Tong, Tenham and Conyer and areas around that particular area. All looking good, so no problems there. Sittingbourne Town Centre, I believe the A2 running through Sittingbourne is slightly congested, be aware of that. And also the A2 is congested in Lower Raynham as well. But other than that, the A2 is looking good, both coastbound and Londonbound, other than what I just mentioned a minute ago. Right, so we go down Detlin Hill, not literally, from Dunaway right down to Detlin Village, and it's all clear, going down Bluebell Hill, coming up Bluebell Hill. Down the A249, I forgot what it is now, I've got a memory block. Detlin Hill, that's right, yeah, Detlin Hill. And speaking of Detlin Village, Detlin Hill, just past Detlin Village, on the way to East Maidstone, there's some congestion on that particular stretch of road. Be aware of that, okay? Other than that, everything is looking fine this Wednesday afternoon. Now then, let's have a look at the trains. Good idea, Batman. 1717, 1747, 1817, 1855, 1925. Hooray, 1954. All these services from Sheerness to Sittingbourne are running on time from platform number one. But I must remind you, if you are catching the 1925, that's my train home, I can tell you it does not stop at Swell. It simply calls at Queenborough, Kemsley and Sittingbourne. That's a 1925. I know that for a fact. Right then, but if there's something I've not mentioned that you know about and it's safe and legal to do so, you know the score by now. You can telephone, pick up the telephone, call me on this number, 01795 665 898, or you can text me 07938 221617, or email me contact at sheppeyfm.org.uk. We've got Was Not Was and Dire Straits back to back coming up after the ads here on Wednesday's Drive Time. Good afternoon.
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Sugar Sound was not. That's what Walking the Dinosaur, not a very good thing to do on a Wednesday afternoon, I don't think. What do you think? I don't think so. Right, we move on. To a Super Sound, if you know what I mean. It's Dire Straits from the 80s, The Walk of Life, if you know what I mean. Here we go. Let's see your hands clapping to the beat of this song. What do you reckon? Are you having a party wherever you are? Where are you? Perhaps you're in the garden enjoying this wonderful weather. Perhaps you're indoors in the front room having a coffee. I've just made one, actually. Had to do it myself. You know what I mean? God, David, do everything yourself here. Yes, I'll let the music play, I think. Very good idea, Batman. Here we go. Enjoy this track.

passing it around like a Kenwood chef, if you know what I mean. It's like making a fruitcake, isn't it, really? Dire Straits. And what am I making fruitcake for? I'm hungry, that's what it is. Dire Straits, Walk of Life. Right here on Sheppy FM, your station, your music, your island, doing it to you. 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I've been banging it out all afternoon. 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Also, we're available on DAB across Swell and the Medway Town. So we are everywhere. So take us with you wherever you're going, wherever you're doing. Keep it locked to Sheppy FM, the station that rules the nation. As we play a fine duet now from Beyoncé and Jay-Z, I think you know what tune's coming next.

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2: Hey, are you okay?
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0: Run, please!
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25 past five on a Wednesday afternoon. You're tuned into Wednesday Strive Time. Hello, welcome. Two in a row there, ending off with Robin S, 90s classic, Show Me Love. In between that, some ads, which mention the roadshow at Barton's Point. Looking forward to that, I really am. I'll be on stage as well as all the other Sheppy FM presenters. I'm probably doing a bad job, but there you go. Right. Got to share the Snoop Snoop song coming up next, and that should take us up to traffic and travel. Yes, it would help if I pressed that button, wouldn't it?

0: Santana Cher. And a Snoop Snoop song, number one hit for her. Of course, she took that song from It's In His Kiss by Linda Lewis and made it her own. What a great cover version, if you will. Okay, fast approaching 5:30. You know what's coming next, traffic and travel. 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
0: Okay, let's have a look at the roads then, and just a little bit more busier than I thought it would be, being this time of the evening with the rush hour and all that kind of thing. So, that being said, Bluetown, Minster, East Church, Bayview, Warden Bay, and Rushington all looking good. But halfway houses, there seems to be some congestion around that area. Be aware of that. Likewise, the B2005 off the A249 heading towards East Church. Be aware of that. Other than that, the island is looking good this Wednesday afternoon as we head towards the mainland. Of course, Sheppy Crossing, which is connecting the Isle of Sheppey to the mainland, is okay both off and on the island. No problems on the A249. So then, we go on to the mainland, and I can tell you that Iway, Kemsley, Milton Regis, Bobbing, Newington, Dunaway, Borden, Tunstall, Hystead, Rodisham, Tong, Tenham, and all them areas, Conya, all them areas, absolutely fine. No problems there. Still problems in Sittingbourne on the A2 going through Sittingbourne Town Centre. Be aware of that. Also on the A2, just past Keyhole, heading... Oh no, it's gone. It was there, but it's now gone. How about that then? So it's all clear. Sorry about that. Rewind. So it's all clear other than what I just mentioned through Sittingbourne Town Centre. I'm sure this thing's doing it on purpose. A2 looking good other than what I just mentioned. And we head towards Detlin Hill from Dunaway all the way down to Detlin Village. Absolutely fine, both going down Detlin Hill and coming up Detlin Hill as well. Be aware at Detlin Village, heading towards East Maidstone. There's some problems there on Detlin Hill as you pass Detlin Village. Be aware of that. All right then, so we head towards the M2 then. Two areas of the M2 that you need to be aware of. First of all, the... first area is just past Hartlip on the way to Dunaway, near the flyover there where the flyover is going down Detlin Hill. So there's some congestion on the M2 there, be aware of that. Also on the M2, just past Lidsing, I think I've got that right anyway, there's some problems there as well. And also heading towards Park Wood in the Medway, well, I say the Medway Towns, it's... near Lower Raynham, put it that way. So all what I've just mentioned, be aware of that, my friends. Other than that, everything is looking good as we head towards the trains. 1747, 1817, 1855, 1925, 1954, 2047. All these trains from Sheerness to Sittingbourne are running okay from platform number one. Remind you once again, if you're catching the 1925, it does not stop at Swale. That's the only one that doesn't stop at Swale, 1925. I know that for a fact. But if there's something I've not mentioned that you know about and it's safe and legal to do so, please telephone me on the following number, 01795 665 898, or you can text me 07938221617, or you can email me, contact@sheppyfm.org.uk. All right, then, we've got Shakedown at Night, a 90s classic dance anthem. And following that up, we've got Incognito and Always There. Of course, Willie Bobo done a version of that, as well as Ronnie Laws and various other people as well. So we're going to play them two back to back here on Wednesday's Drive Time, right here on Sheppey FM after these ads. Stay tuned.
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0: two in a row. Incognito, always there. '90s acid jazz at its very best. Oh yes. Is Adrian Van Dool here sitting in for Sasha? Hopefully Sasha will be back real soon. No problem there. And coming up after the show at 7, we have the Airplay Top 40 with Spencer James coming up at 7. Take you through till 10. In the meantime, we've got an ad coming up after that. Here's a tune I've not played in a very, very, very long time. Alexandra Burke, of course, a X Factor winner, teaming up with Flo Rida and them Bad Boys. Number one hit for them. That is coming up, as I say, after the ad here on Wednesday's Drive Time. Thank you for being on board.
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2: Flo Rida, Alexandra, girl, I know what you like.

Bad Boys, Alexandra Burke there, featuring Flo Rida and Bad Boys. Great stuff indeed from them. All right then, we are about 13 minutes away from another traffic and travel update here on Wednesday's Drive Time. And what a pleasure it is to be here. I hope you're enjoying the show. Thank you for joining me this Wednesday afternoon. We're fast approaching evening, and we've still got some loads of great music between now and 7 o'clock. Stay tuned for that. In the meantime, let's I think this is a Noughties track, but I'm not 100% sure. Story of my life. Well, I can tell you, it's Freak Power. Turn on, tune in, cop out, all that kind of thing. Gonna change the beat now, and something like this. Followed up with the Scissor Sisters. Good idea, Batman. Here we go. Music to make you want to dance and prance all night long.

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1: I've got the power. Yes, I certainly... 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All right, follow this up with Sister Sisters. Don't Feel Like Dancing. Well, hopefully you are. Hopefully you're enjoying the party. It's party time here at Sheppy FM. No two ways about it.

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Sisters, sisters, I don't feel like dancing. Well, I can't at the moment, so I'm sitting down. But you know what I mean. Yes, sir, I can boogie. All right, one more to take us to Traffic and Trouble at 6 and the evening for the final hour. Taking us there, Liberty X.

Dayton Vandal here on Wednesday's Drive Time. So good to be here. What a pleasure it is. It really is. Liberty X, Just a Little. Number one hit for them. Oh, yes, sir. Fast approaching 6 o'clock. You know what that means. Traffic and Travel up and coming after this tune.

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0: Okay, it's about that time. It's 6 o'clock, it's the evening, and it's Traffic and Travel. Let's have a look at the roads then. Blue Town, halfway houses. There was a problem there, it's now gone. Minster, East Church, Bayview, Warden and Rushenden, all looking good this Wednesday evening. On the Isle of Sheppey, B205, the road that goes from the A249 heading towards East Church. There's some problems. It's been like that for the last hour and a half. So it must be roadworks. I can't think of anything else, to be honest with you. We move further afield then. So other than what I just mentioned, the Isle of Sheppey looking good this Wednesday evening. A249 then, Sheppey Crossing, coming over the river from the Isle of Sheppey onto the mainland and vice versa. That's looking good in both directions, so that's all good there. Kingsbury Bridge, that's fine, no problems there, no roadworks or anything, traffic lights, anything like that. As we head towards the mainland then, Iway, Kemsley, Milne Regis, Bobbing, Keyhole, Newington, Dunaway, Borden, Tunstall, Highstead, Rodisham, Tong and Tenham, Conyer and various other surrounding areas are looking good this Wednesday evening. No problems in that department. Sittingbourne Town Centre, well, it's fine, other than the A2 going through Sittingbourne Town Centre. Again, that's been like that for the last hour and a half, 2 hours. It must be traffic for this time of evening. With the rush hour, I'm expecting delays there. So let's Sheppey FM get you through that particular situation. Right then, we head towards Detlin Hill. And that's fine from Dunaway all the way down to Detlin Village. So Detlin Hill, that's good going down Detlin Hill and coming up Detlin Hill as well. Still then problems at Detlin Village heading towards East, where are we now? East Maidstone rather. So there's problems there. And also the M20, which I've not mentioned this afternoon, apologies for that. But the M20 from Detlin Village heading towards Forstall, just past Boxley, there's problems there. Finally, the M2, and yes, there's still problems there from Hartlepool heading towards Dunaway, near the flyover, heading towards Detlin Hill, so be aware of that. Also, while we're at it, Waterslade Woods, on M2 near Waterslade Woods, there's problems there, so be aware of that. Right, so that's the train.

0: roads done and dusted. Let's have a look at the trains. 1817, 1855, 1925, 1954, 2047, 2147. All these trains from Sheerness to Sittingbourne are running on time from platform number one. I'll remind you once again, the 1925 doesn't call at Swell. But if there's something I've not mentioned that you know about and it's safe and legal to do so, telephone me 01795 665 898. 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That's the numbers you can contact me. Also, your dedications requests. We've only got an hour to go before Spencer James is here with the Airplay Top 40. So after the ads, we've got CJ Lewis, Sweets for My Sweets, of course the old Searchers number revamped by him. Alexandra O'Neill, Criticize, both of them tracks back to back, coming up after these jingles here on Wednesday's Drive Time. What a pleasure it is, Adrian Van Dort here, taking you through till 7.
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Great stuff indeed. The song that gave him claim to fame, Alexandra O'Neill. And Criticise ending off two in a row here on Wednesday's Drive Time as we approach the last hour here. And it's gone so quick, but I've thoroughly enjoyed myself. I don't know when I'll be next on radio. Hopefully it'll be very soon. In the meantime, let's go back in time with some reggae courtesy of Mr. Bob Marley.

There you go. How about that for a classic? Mr. Bob Marley and his Merry Wailers, Waiting in Vain. And we're waiting in vain for Spencer James. He's coming up at 7 with the Airplay Top 40 from 7 till 10 tonight. In the meantime, let's go back in time. With this one from Taylor Dane, Tell It To My Heart. Tell me anything you want, really. I don't mind. 01795 665 898, or you can text me 07938 221 617. Get in contact with me now.

0: Taylor Dane from the 80s, Tell It To My Heart. I've got a question for you. Is it hot in here or is it me?
1: It's hot in.
0: I guess it's me.
1: It hurts.
0: Here's Nelly.

0: Two in a row there, ending off with salt and pepper. What a great combination there. Right then, fast approaching 6:30, our final traffic and travel of the evening. And don't forget your dedications and requests. Unfortunately, you've only got half an hour to get the requests in. Many ways you can listen to us. I'll fill in the time before the jingle comes in. 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Right then. It's very close to 6:30. I think it's about time for our final traffic and travel of the evening. Take it away.
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0: All right, it's about that time we do the final traffic and travel of the evening. And we start in Blue Town, which is all clear. Halfway House is all clear. Minster East, Church, Bayview, Warden and Rushenden all looking good this Wednesday evening. Except for the B2005 from the A249 heading towards East Church. That's been like that for a couple of hours now, and it has extended along the road just a little bit. So be aware of that. Other than that, the island is looking good this Wednesday evening. As we head towards Sheppy Crossing then, A249, over the river from the Isle of Sheppy onto the mainland and vice versa. That's looking good, no problems on the A249 Sheppy Crossing. Kingsbury Bridge, that's looking fine as well, no problems on that department. As we move on to the mainland then, Iway, Kemsley, Milton Regis, Bobbing, Keyhole, Newington, Dunaway, Borden, Tunstall, Tong, Conya and Tenham, and all them surrounding areas are looking good, no problem. Sittingbourne Town Centre, that problem on the A2 going through the town centre, that's now cleared. I thought it might be, it's just a build-up of traffic due to the rush hour, be aware of that, but it's all clear now. A2, that's fine, no problems in both directions either. As we head towards Detlin Hill, and that's all good in both directions, going down Detlin Hill and coming up Detlin Hill from Dunaway all the way to Detlin Village. That problem I told you about, heading towards from Detlin Village to East Maidstone, that's cleared up as well. In fact, it's all clear really, if you think about it. M2 is fine in both directions. There was problems there earlier, but that's all sorted now. Both coastbound and London bound on the M2, that's fine. Waterside Woods though, near there, the M2 is a bit congested there, be aware of that. Other than that, M20, and let's have a look there at the M20. And that, yeah, that seems to be fine. I can't see any problems on the M20. In fact, other than I've just mentioned, everything is looking good this Wednesday evening. So, good news all round. Right then, let's have a look at the trains and the 1855, 1925, which, by the way, doesn't call it Swale. 1954, 2047, 2147, 2247. All these trains from Sheerness to Sittingbourne are running on time from platform one, but I must stress out once again that the 1925 Sheerness to Sittingbourne service does not call at Swell. Right, but if there's something I've not mentioned that you know about and it's safe and legal to do so, to contact me here in the studio, you can do simply by picking up the telephone and dialing this number, 01795 665 898. Alternatively, you can text me if you're technically minded on 07938221617, or you can email me contact@sheppyfm.org.uk. And that rounds up traffic and travel and the trains for today. Thank you so much for that. We have got Jazzy Jeff and the Fresh Prince, Boom Shake the Room, kicking off the final half an hour here on Wednesday Drive Time.
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There you go, the 1987 World Mixing Champion Jazzy Jeff teaming up with the Fresh Prince and Boom Shake the Room. Time for me to play you one more tune before I love you and leave you this Wednesday evening. In the meantime, take and say I'm going to do a very special request, and this request goes out especially to my mum. I know she tunes in every now and again. My best critic and my worst critic, if you know what I mean, and I know she's going through it at the moment. I'm sure one or two people here at Sheppy FM know all about that. I won't go into it on air, except to say that if you're listening, Mum, this is especially for you, and I love you.

There you go, a special request, especially for my mum. She's been my rock and my inspiration. I can't do nothing without her. So there you go. I thought I'd play that one for her. Right, that just about wraps up Wednesday's Drive Time. Thank you so much for tuning in to Sheppy FM. It's been an absolute pleasure being here for the past 3 hours or so, doing what I love to do, especially for you guys. I hope you enjoyed it. Gonna leave you with a couple of tunes now. Rolls Royce, Car Wash, Casey and the Sunshine Band, Give It Up, number one hit for them. Corona, Baby Baby, Strike You Sure Do, and if you got time, Terence Trent D'Arby and Dance Little Sister. That'll take us up to 7, where Spencer James will be on air with the Airplay Top 40. From me, Adrian Vandal, take care of yourselves, and hopefully I'll see you on the radio real soon. In the meantime, take care, my friends. Bye-bye for now.

0: Summer is in full swing and the fun is ramping up. With young drivers eager to explore new places and enjoy the sun, the risk of road casualties increase. Did you know that 1/5 of all casualties will involve a young driver? We strongly encourage you to take all precautions. 1. Check all passengers have their seatbelts on. 2. Avoid alcohol if you are anticipating later driving, as most crashes occur in the late evening after a drink. 3. Adjust speed according to speed limits and traffic conditions. 4. Even if you're a safe driver, others may not be. Stay aware of other drivers' actions and hazards. 5. 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Ensure all potential distractions are eliminated, such as reckless friends or loud music. 3 or more passengers substantially increase your risk of an accident by 182%. With 50% of drivers being involved in a road accident in their first year, we want you to have an incredible summer without fear of accidents. Take the precautions, have a safe summer on our roads.
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0: Cletus?
1: Yeah. Who? Well, Cletus. It's Cletus.
0: It's from
1: Cletus?
0: It's Betty Professor.
1: We have to wrap 5, 6, 7, 8. Yeah.

0: You're so annoying.
1: No child should ever feel like they're worth nothing. It hurts even worse if these words come from people that they love unconditionally.
2: Suicide is the third leading cause of death in young people aged 15 to 29. Whether it's from abuse, use of alcohol, or online, it stops with one question.
1: Hey, are you okay?
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Just put your paws up.

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1: I do now. I'm heading to the Minster-on-Sea Rotary Club Summer Spectacular at Barton's Point Coastal Park on Sunday the 30th of August.
0: Oh, what's happening there?
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1: Play some for me, Alicia. There you go, Chris. What's up?
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I've known you for a long time. I've known you since you're this high. I've seen you have your first kiss. 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

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These were the best days of my life, and we want this all to last. And we want no stress, less time, no mess. Best days, my way, living it the best way. I was here when you were there, stayed out all night, mad.

Summer is in full swing and the fun is ramping up. With young drivers eager to explore new places and enjoy the sun, the risk of road casualties increase. Did you know that 1/5 of all casualties will involve a young driver? We strongly encourage you to take all precautions. 1. Check all passengers have their seatbelts on. 2. Avoid alcohol if you are anticipating later driving, as most crashes occur in the late evening after a drink. 3. Adjust speed according to speed limits and traffic conditions. 4. Even if you are a safe driver, others may not be. Stay aware of other drivers' actions and hazards. 5. Do not drive whilst tired. 6. Ensure all potential distractions are eliminated, such as reckless friends or loud music. 3 or more passengers substantially increase your risk of an accident by 182%. With 50% of drivers being involved in a road accident in their first year, we want you to have an incredible summer without fear of accidents. Take the precautions, have a safe summer on our roads.

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1: No child should ever feel like they're worth nothing. It hurts even worse if these words come from people that they love unconditionally.
2: Suicide is the third leading cause of death in young people aged 15 to 29. Whether it's from abuse, use of alcohol, or online, it stops with one question.
1: Hey, are you okay?
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4: The newly refurbished Seaside Pub, formerly known as the Beach Bar, are kindly giving away £20 to spend in their bar or restaurant. 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

0: question is, will she make it another week at the top of the chart? Oh, we have a brand new number one on Airplay 40 this week. We've got five new entries into the countdown. They include the brand new single from Gracie Abrams. It's called Look at My Life. How will that do on the chart? Could that be today's number one?
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2: 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Lisa, Anita, Rima, and the FIFA sound. Goals from the FIFA World Cup with the final, course, this weekend. Is kick off the chart at this week's number 40, down 7.
3: Yes, I'm gone.

It's been in the charts 11 weeks and it falls 8 places. Miley Cyrus and Younger You at 39 on this week's Airplay 40 chart. The suspense and the top 40 songs you've been listening to over the last 7 days. 38 this week. It was a new entry last week. It's making me chuckle when I say this. Backstreet Boys and Paw Patrol. This is Bottle Up.

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8 weeks of the charts, down 3. Lana Del Rey, First Light, 37 on this week's Airplay 40 charts. This week's number 36 is our first of two singles from Taylor Swift in the chart this week. This one's been in the charts 16 weeks, falling 7. Elizabeth Taylor. Elizabeth.

0: weeks of the charts. Falling 5, Metzky, and I'll Change for You, 35 on this week's charts. 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You can see the chart right there. As well as that, you can also see links to our future hits.
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0: So, 18 years ago, this lady was our first ever number one on Airplay 40. She's back with a brand new track. She's got another song actually in the chart with Sabrina Carpenter. But Madonna is back with Dance Setteria, our this week's future hit on this week's Airplay 40.
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2: 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Talk about

Madonna, Danceteria on Airplay 40, our future hit this week. What do you reckon then? Do you like that? Let us know your thoughts. Get involved on our socials. You can find us on Instagram, and also we're on Threads too as well. Search us on there at Airplay 40 Chart is the place to go to find us on Instagram and Threads. We'd also love to know your thoughts on our first new entry into the chart. I really like this. Shaka Khan and Snoop Dogg, who's in my soul.

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0: Longest running single in the chart, 20 weeks in the countdown, down four. Former number one, Louis Tomlinson, An Imposter at 31. Don't forget, you can also see the chart online in full right now through our website, airplay40.com. 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
0: So that's countdown from 40 to 30. 40 down 7. Lisa Riemann, the FIFA Sound Gold. Miley Cyrus, Young You, down 8 to 39. 38 down 2. Backstreet Boys and Paw Patrol. Bottle Up. Lana Del Rey, First Light, down 3 at 37. 36 falling 7. Taylor Swift, Elizabeth Taylor. Mitski, I'll Change Views, down 5 at 35. 34 new entry. Shaka Khan, Snoop Dogg, Boogies in My Soul. Ray, Nightingale Lane, down 1 at 33. 32 down 6. Alex Warren, Fine Place Today. And Louis Tomlinson, Imposter, falls 4. This week's 31. 2 climbers, 6 fallers, 2 new entries in the next 10 songs. 30 this week. It's down 8 for Harry Styles, former number 1, American Girls.
2: 30.

Harry Styles and American Girls on this week's Airplay 40, 30 on this week's chart. 29 this week was a new entry 3 weeks ago, falling 6 places, Sky Newman, Man of the House.

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2: 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But what is our chosen year on the Airplay 40 Rewind? 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

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Ellie Goulding and Black Prada Dress. 26 this week, it's up 2 for Appleton, and ready to begin.

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Noel Horan, Tastes So Good at 25 on Airplay 40. 24, it is a debut into the charts. 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

Becky Hill and More More More at 23 on Airplay 40. It has been in the charts 5 weeks. It's up to. Would love to know your thoughts on that song this week. You can find us on Blue Sky Social. Our address on there, it is at Airplay 40. That's where you can find us on Blue Sky Social. We'd also love to know your thoughts on this. Brand new from Lewis Capaldi and Stay Love. It's down one, 8 weeks in the charts at 22.

0: 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Rolling Stones, In the Stars, 21 on the chart this week. 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
0: 40. Let's count down 30 to 20. 30 down 8, Harry Styles, American Girl, Sky Newman, Man of the House, down 6 at 29. 28, new entry, Lisa Grace, Bloodstream, Ellie Goulding, Black Prada Dress, down 7 at 27. 26 up, to Appleton, ready to begin. Niall Horan, Taste So Good, down 6 at 25. 24, new entry, Role Model, High Hopes, 3000. Becky Hill, More More More's up to at 23. 22 down 1, Lewis Capaldi, Stay Love, and Rolling Stones in the Stars, falls 4 at 21. 3 climbers, 4 fallers, 1 new entry, 2 non-movers in the next 10 songs, 20 this week. It's 9 weeks in the charts, and down 8 for Madonna and Sabrina Carpenter, and Bring Your Love.
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Alex Warren and Passenger. You mentioned last week's chart, up 5 at 19 on this week's Airplay 40 chart. 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

Olivia Rodrigo. Voice in the charts, down a couple at 17 with The Cure on Airplay 40. 16 this week. Been in the charts 3 weeks. Down 3, Maisie Peters, Julia Michaels and Kingmaker. Gave

It has peaked in the charts at this week's number 15. Shakira and Burna Boy, Die Die. 7 weeks in the charts and up one. The official anthem, of course, to the FIFA World Cup. I wonder where it will be next week on the chart. We will find out, of course, next week. 15 this week. Bit of a summer hit, this one. It's a non-mover. Shaggy and Robin Thicke. Looking lovely.

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2: 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But what is our chosen year on the Airplay 40 Rewind? 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
2: 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Thank you for joining me on the chart this week. 13 songs still to play, 13 this week. 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

Holly Humberstone and Cruel World, 13 on this week's Airplay 40 chart. Big climbing this week, up 5 places. We're reaching towards the top 10. 2 songs still to play before we get to that, though. At 12, 9 weeks of the charts, down 2 for Somber and Potential.

0: 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Gracie Abrams and Hit the Wall. 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It's the top 40 songs played on radio stations with data compiled from subscriber stations and from getmeradio.com. This is Spence. Thank you for joining me on the chart this week. Stand by then. Top 10. I know. That's next.
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2: 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Airplay 40.
0: Let's count down 20 to 10 then. 20 down 8. Madonna and Sabrina Carpenter to Bring Your Love. Alex Warren, Passengers up 5 at 19. 18, your entry, Gracie Abrams, Look at My Life. Liv Rodriguez, The Cure's down a couple at 17. 16, Falling 3, Macy Peters, Julie Michaels, Kingmaker. Die Die from Shakira and Burna Boy at 1 at 15. 14, Non-Movers, Shaggy and Robin Thicke, Looking Lovely. Holly Humberstone, Cruel World up 5 at 13. 12, down to Somber Potential. And Gracie Abrams, Hit the Walls, Non-Mover at this week's number 11. Into the top 10 we go. With two climbers, four fallers, one new entry, and three non-movers. 10 this week, down a couple. Former number one for Lady Gaga and Doechii, and Runway.
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At 8 this week, it's down 3, Ariana Grande, Hate That I Made You Love Me, at 8.

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Before we continue with this week's charts, let's have a look at a song that is due to chart on next week's Airplay 40. I think this is going to go top 10. Liking this. Brand new from Snow Patrol, title track to their new album with Kylie Minogue, These Alarms.

Let us know your thoughts on that then. Brand new from Soap Patrol and Colin Minogue and These Alarms. Number one next week on the chart. Let us know on our socials. We're on all the major social media channels, Instagram and Threads. It's at Airplay 40 Chart. Blue Sky Social and Facebook. You'll find us on there at Airplay 40. We continue with the chart then. And at this week's six, it's down three for The Script, Man in the Arena.

Aha, so we're entering into the charts at 5. Debut singles Stella Lefty and Boston. We're getting closer to the top of the chart. For this week was last week's RSU entry. Up 2 for Lola Young. Love this tune. 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
3: 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We go on this week's Airplay, Airplay 40 chart. 40. These are the three Airplay big songs 40. You've been listening to over the last 7 days. Three this week was a song that I thought actually was going to creep upwards, but no, it's down one. Could change in the next week or two, we'll see. Three this week then, 6 weeks in the charts. Down one for Zara Larsson and Shakira and Eurosummer.
1: Three.

0: I'm not going to lie to you. If you'd asked me this time last week what I thought could be number one, I'd have put that at quite possibly an equal chance being at the top of the countdown. But it's down one this week. Zara Larsson, Shakira, Eurosummer, 6 weeks in the charts for them at three. Might creep back up. We'll see what happens over the next 2 weeks. Two songs left to play, though. So then, let's focus on number two and number one. So the second biggest song played on radio stations all around the world is a song that's been in the charts for 3 weeks. It climbs two places. Two this week on Airplay 40. It's Sienna Spiro, Material Lover.
1: Two.

0: Look out for that, because I have a feeling that could creep upwards in the coming weeks. Sienna Spirit, Material Lover 2 on Airplay 40. Stand by, this week's number one is on the way after we count down from 40 and reveal this week's number one.
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0: 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At 39 down 8, Miley Cyrus, Younger You, Backstreet Boys and Paw Patrol. Bottle Up's down 2 at 38. 37, falling 3, Lionel Ray, First Light. Taylor Swift, Elizabeth Taylor's down 7 at 36. 35 down 5, Mitski, I'll Change For You and Boogies In My Soul. New entry for Chaka Khan, Snoop Dogg at 34. 33 down 1, Ray, Nightingale Lane. Flying Pace, The Life from Alex Warren's down 6 at 32. 31 down 4, Louis Tomlinson, Imposter. And Harry Styles, American Girls, down 8 at 30. 29 down 6, Guy Newman, Man of the House. Alicia Grace, Bloodstreams, a new entry at 28. 27, falling 7, Ellie Goulding, Black Prada, Dress and Ready to Begin by Athens, up 2 at 26. 25, down 6, Niall Horan and Taste So Good. Role Model, High Hope 3000, new entry at 24. 23, up 2, Becky Hill, More, More, More. Liz Capaldi, Stay Love, Fool's One at 22. 21, down 4, Rolling Stones in the Stars. And Madonna and Sabrina Come to Bring Your Loves, down 8 at 20. 19, up 5, Alex Warren, Passenger and Gracie Abrams, Look at My Life's new entry at 18. 17, down 2, Liverpool Rodrigo, The Cure, Maisie Peters, Julian Michaels, Kingmaker, Full Strip, 16, 15, up 1, Shakira and Burna Boy, Die Die, Shaggy, Robin Thicke, Looking Lovely, Non-Mover at 14, 13, up 5, Holly Humston, Cruel World and Somber Potential, down 2 at 12, 11, Non-Mover, Gracie Abrams and Hit the Wall.
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0: Up 2, Sienna Spiro, Material Lover. Oh, yeah. Material lover. I wanna feel number 1. So here we are then at the top of the Airplay 40 chart and the most played song on radio stations all around the world over the last 7 days. Taylor Swift has made it a fourth week at number 1. From the Toy Story 5 movie. I Knew It, I Knew You. Number 1 this week on Airplay 40.

0: Number one on Airplay 40 for a fourth week. Will she make it a fifth week? We will find out this time next week on Airplay 40. Taylor Swift, I Knew It, I Knew You. Number one on this week's Airplay 40 chart. Airplay
1: 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Next week's contenders.
0: So it's a busy week on next week's Airplay 40. One of these songs could potentially knock Taylor Swift from the top of the chart. We'll, of course, see how they do next week. Find your entries into the chart. They include Snow Patrol and Kylie and These Alarms. How will that do on next week's chart?

0: So who will be at the top of the chart on next week's Airplay 40? Well, make sure you join me this time next week as we count down the top 40 songs, see where these songs go, and see who will be topping next week's countdown.
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4: Suicide is the third leading cause of death in young people aged 15 to 29. 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